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1: The city has been reduced to rubble. Destruction in the wake of a monster that is no more. What's this? Shockzilla has just emerged on the outskirts of town. What could possibly happen next?

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Goodness me, that is a lot of energy for a Wednesday morning, isn't it? It's just coming up on 7 minutes after six. If I, she was the bearded lady in The Greatest Showman, wasn't she? Letty Lutz. There we are. Keela Settle. Vita Reddy with This Is Me from The Greatest Showman. Hope you're doing okay. It's Mike Beeston here, looking after things on the early bird hour at VT Radio. Weather-wise, it's going to be another nice day. Yesterday was absolutely lovely. It was like a summer's day all over and seemed to be staying light late. I think even at like 6:30, 6:45, it was still light and sunny as well. But yeah, nice one today. Highs of 23 degrees Celsius. 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Brunch for six at Fernley in North Street in Chichester. It's a beautiful place. Grab five of your mates. You can go and have brunch there, courtesy of LodgeCorp HR. You also have a luxury hamper worth over £100, a free HR health check for your business from LodgeCorp worth £425. Super easy to enter. All you have to do is head over to the website at v2radio.co.uk/lodge. And that's all you have to do. Fill out the form there. And good luck. Right, let's get back to the tunes for this Wednesday morning. I've got the new one from Cat's Eye, sort of put together from, I think it's about 120,000 hopefuls. Yeah, it's like X Factor on steroids. This is the new one from them. It's Animal at V2 Radio.

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1: It's Prince, Wednesday morning of V2 Radio with Kiss. I'll spare you that. Just coming up on 18 minutes after six. It's Mike Beeson with the Early Bird Hour here at V2 Radio. Good luck with that Logical HR competition. 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Fill out the form on the website. Good luck with that. And on the brunch hour later with Tanya, join her after 10. She will be chatting to Ian Moore from Lodge Court HR as well. Right, we will have a quick look at the roads and rails of the South next. It's looking pretty quiet at the moment, I must admit. Music on the way next from the Rembrandts.
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Morning, 23 minutes after 6. Wednesday morning, it's Mike here, looking after the early bird show for Meadows at V2 Radio. Looking pretty nice and quiet on the roads this morning. No incidents or accidents to report. All the major routes, M27, the A3M and the A27, looking good this morning. And on the trains, all running to time. No delays or cancellations out of Portsmouth Harbour. Chichester is good, and so is Brighton as well. Hope you're doing okay. This is one of my fave 80s songs. And it wasn't a massive hit, but I absolutely love it. It's quite a strange pairing as well. David Bowie, obviously. Pat Metheny was a jazz guitarist, so it's like pairing up George Benson with David Bowie and having a hit song. But it came from the film The Falcon and the Snowman, and it's actually a line from the film as well. This is Not America at V2 Radio.

0: morning, Wednesday morning at V2 Radio. These are the news stories at 6:30. Andy Burnham's called on world leaders to draw up strict rules on AI, warning it's too important to be left to chance. In his address to the UN, he said he wants Britain to lead the world in tackling the risks. But his remarks came just hours after Donald Trump said he's resisting attempts to rein in the technology. Piers Morgan says he still intends to sue Earl Spencer, despite receiving an apology over claims in a new book. Princess Diana's brother admitted making a mistake when he accused the former Daily Mirror editor of publishing covertly taken photos of her. Police say predators are increasingly using over-the-counter medicines and drug-laced vapes to spike victims. Scotland Yard warns it's also seen a rise in cases at private house parties rather than in bars and clubs. Investigations are underway into what a house fire on Merseyside that killed a woman and three children. It broke out in Bootle just before 4 o'clock yesterday morning. And Taylor Swift's ended online speculation by announcing the release of a new single, Patient Zero, is going to be available from Friday. Weather-wise, today's going to be another lovely sunny day in the south. Nice and dry, lots of sunshine and highs of 23 degrees Celsius.
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It's about 22:07 Wednesday morning. Happy Hump Day. That's the Players Association. Turn the music up. Reading on the in the entertainment news yesterday, never mind turning the music up, turning someone in. Yeah, police uncovered a forger who'd made £2.7 million from what's described as the UK's largest haul of counterfeit records. And we're not talking cassettes and CDs here. We are talking vinyl. Yeah, I mean, obviously, bootleg stuff's been around for years, mainly on cassette, I would say, or CDs. But he's been faking vinyl, and that must take some serious equipment. And I know vinyl albums making a resurgence at the moment. They are about £27, £30 in the shop, so they're not cheap. And this guy, they found him with £2.7 million worth of counterfeit vinyl albums. That's a lot of work, isn't it? It's Wednesday morning. It's the 23rd of September today. Happy birthday to my brother-in-law, Michael. Yeah, I know, another one in the family. It's very confusing sometimes. It is the autumn equinox today. Yeah, 4 minutes past one this morning. The equinox marking the point when day and night are close to equal length. So happy autumn equinox. We are officially in it. And as I was saying earlier, lovely yesterday, how light and sunny it was, even sort of getting on for 7 o'clock last night. And it's going to be a nice day again today. Dry, sunny, plenty of sunshine today. Highs of around 23 degrees Celsius. So Tanya will be here in about 20 minutes' time. Musically, we've got the Thompson Twins on the way. After this, it's U2 and One on VT Radio.

I am gutted I missed them again. They were playing in Brighton on Sunday. I also missed them when they came to Worthing earlier in the year. So Thompson Twins at V2 Ready with Dr. Doctor. I know Adam from The Office went to see them. I'm sure it was a fab night as well. Before that, U2 and One at V2 Ready. I hope you're doing okay. Wednesday morning, also on the voucher pages of the website, you can go to see Oasis. The tribute band, The Oasis, they're playing at the venue in Worthing on Saturday, the 17th of October. One of the UK's most in-demand tribute bands, faithfully recreating the sound, the attitude and the atmosphere of one of Britain's greatest ever rock and roll groups, but at the fraction of a price. And also we've got half price entry. If you get it through the voucher page of the website, just £7. All the details and loads of other money-saving vouchers as well at v2vouchers.co.uk. You know, it's amazing how quickly big blockbusters, all the big movies, actually get to streaming these days. I mean, years ago, you used to have to wait literally years for it to come out on video before you could watch it, and then another 5 or 6 years before it would be on the TV. These days, it seems to be months. So if you didn't get a chance to see Toy Story 5, it's actually hitting Disney Plus from today. So I think I'll be trying to catch up with that at the weekend. Toy Story 5 on Disney Plus. Right, back to the music. This is news from Alex Warren. It's Rescuer at V2 Radio.

0: Little Mix at VT Radio. Right, that is just about it from me for today. Thank you very much for your company on the Early Bird Hour at VT Radio. After the news at 7, Tanya's here with the Banger O'Clock. The Birthday Detective Hour survey says loads of great other fun and games as well. Tanya here after the news next at VT Radio. Thank you to Good News News Agents, one of our advertisers, for your support. Right, have a fab rest of the day. Happy Wednesday. I'll catch you tomorrow morning from 6 o'clock.
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5: From the Sky News Centre at 7, Andy Burnham's urged world leaders to develop strict rules to rein in artificial intelligence. The Prime Minister's addressed the UN with a warning decisions about the technology are too important to be left to chance. He says Britain's ready to take the lead, but it could put him on a collision course with Donald Trump, who says fears about AI are a hoax.
6: I'm not going to stifle growth of something that will be bigger than the Industrial Revolution. Many say bigger than the Industrial Revolution or the internet itself.
5: Meanwhile, the President says UK-US relations are improving with Andy Burnham as Prime Minister, but Mr. Trump's made it clear at a meeting in New York that he opposes Britain's deal to hand over the Chagos Islands to Mauritius. Piers Morgan says he accepts Charles Spencer's apology for a factual error in his new memoir, but is still going to sue. The Earl wrongly stated the broadcaster was the Daily Mirror's editor when covert photos of his sister, Princess Diana, were published. But he joined the newspaper 2 years later. Mr. Morgan's called it a defamatory lie.
7: We have submitted a legal letter demanding that they withdraw this book from public sale. Every penny of any damages that I get from this, by the way, will go to the King's Trust, and the longer this book is on sale without Penguin removing it, then the higher the damages will be.
5: The mayor of Greater Manchester says she's determined to stamp out anti-Semitism after two men were arrested over a suspected terror plot. Police say it was targeting the Jewish community ahead of Yom Kippur on Sunday. Children as young as 13 have been referred to a specialist clinic for a bladder condition linked to sustained use of ketamine. A study from Alderhay NHS Foundation Trust and Lancaster University shows most patients are girls from deprived areas. And a review's urging bosses to chat to staff who are off sick. It says around 300,000 people leave their jobs because of health conditions every year. That's the latest. I'm Laura Safe.
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8: West Sussex residents are being urged to keep batteries, vapes and electrical items out of household bins. The County Council, Biffa and the Fire Service have launched a Stop the Spark campaign after 40 fires linked to batteries and electricals so far this year. Residents are being told if it has a plug, battery or cable, don't bin it. Councillors have approved a deal that will set aside £438,000 for future issues with a flood defence wall in Shoreham. Ada District Council agreed to accept the payment from developer Hyde following a long-running dispute over the Salt Marsh Road development. The money will fund work linked to the river wall, drainage and flood management. Now, Portsmouth South MP Stephen Morgan has met Policing Minister Sarah Jones following the violent disorder at Eastney Marina earlier this month. The trouble followed the arrival of a small boat across the channel. Several emergency service vehicles were damaged and some officers injured. Mr. Morgan says he raised concerns from residents, businesses and local police during the meeting. And officers at Chichester District Council could be asked to look at new measures to protect birds and wildlife around the harbour area from dogs. Councillors have backed further work on possible restrictions after a public consultation. The council's existing dog control order is also expected to be extended for another 3 years, subject to cabinet approval next month. That's the latest. I'm Philip Keeler.
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9: Top of the morning to you, 4 minutes past seven, and it's looking quite nice to start off with. We're going to have a mixture of sunshine and cloud today. Still feeling warm, highs of 24 degrees Celsius in Cocker Hill and East Lavington.
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9: Yay! We've made it to the halfway through the week marker. Well done. Well done to you, well done to me. What time do you call this? We call this our banger o'clock.

Yeah, you make my dreams come true. Dale Hall, John Oates, V2 Radio, 7 minutes past seven, breakfast with Tanya. Heidi, hi, campers, rise and shine. Mike Beeston, thanks very much for the show. Always nice to know there's someone else suffering and getting up early too. Happy Wednesday / hump day. Hope you're having a lovely week so far. And if you're not, then Wednesday's a really good day because you know it's just all going downhill towards the weekend. Now, I received a message when I came into the V2 radio studio. Here I was with my coffee and granola. From Lou in Chichester. Dear Tanya, British Bake Off, before you ask, yes, I watched it, full of great laughs. Lou, how dare you suggest I'm predictable? How dare you suggest I was going to talk about the Bake Off? Anyway, did you see the Bake Off? Launch show yesterday with Nigella Lawson. I know, they must have been so chuffed they got Nigella. I mean, the tent all just applauded when she came in. So I thought she was fantastic. I think she looked a bit nervous, maybe. And the first challenge, I've made that cake, the Nigella chocolate Guinness cake. They kept saying stout, but yeah, Guinness. And it's very nice. It's a crowd pleaser. And you normally have it with a kind of cream cheese frosting. So, you know, it looks like a Guinness. That's the kind of idea. But yeah, what did you think of it? Did you watch it? And who's your favourite contestant so far?

0: Ed Sheeran, Galway Girl, and it's about 12 minutes past seven. About, okay, do we have to be that accurate? 3, 2, and now it's 12 minutes past seven. Tanya moved some breakfast for you on V2 Radio. Poor Ed Sheeran, the US tour is continuing after a bit of controversy. They dropped one of his opening acts, Macklemore, because he kept saying Free Palestine. And the other support artist dropped out as well in solidarity. And he's been quite embarrassed and he's had to kind of apologise to fans at the start of a few of the concerts, saying we've had to make difficult decisions and mistakes. It's best that you don't get involved with it. Just say it's nothing to do with you. Just turning up the guitar. Just stay away from it. Looking at the newspapers, I knew this would happen. Many of the front pages carry the photos of face-to-face meetings between Trump and Andy Burnham. Born to be mild was the Daily Star's take on it. But, you know, it sounds like it went okay.
1: So it's been great to be with you and the team. We really, really appreciate it.
2: I think he's a natural business person. We've had a lot of discussions. Even before this meeting, we've spoken to each other numerous times on the phone. Yeah, I think so. I think so. He gets it. He understands what he has to do.
0: There's so much noise in the background. It sounds like, I don't know, like a casino, like poker chips or something.
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0: Birthday Detective, the game where you've got to try and work out the celebrity who is celebrating their birthday. This celebrity's birthday was yesterday, so stretching out the fun celebrations for them. If you haven't played this game before, the first clue is just a celebrity's voice. It's a bit of a mystery voice game. So far this week, it's been good.
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0: we've had Liam Gallagher, and yesterday we had Sue Perkins. Who are we going to have today? And do you recognise their voice?
5: You can't announce it because you have to make sure that the cast are all available, that the deals are done, that the budget's in play, all these things. And then this flipping journalist from Deadline went and leaked it, and you just think, what have you achieved from doing that?
0: Well, you get the first scoop, I guess. Do you recognise that voice? Who is it? 01243 963 960. You can WhatsApp that number or email studio at v2radio.co.uk. Maybe the voice is slightly familiar, but you're struggling. Don't worry, next round of clues will sort you out. Now, this is new from Carly Rae Jepsen on V2 Radio.

0: It's Niamh from Carly Rae Jepsen on V2 Radio. Don't you leave me on the dance floor. 17 minutes past seven. Thank you so much for your messages. Always appreciate a little bit of chat. James in Pagham, day off today, but still up at my usual time as if I was going to work. It's body clock, isn't it? I woke up at 6:30 on Sunday after a really long day at Good Revival on Saturday, and I just thought I'd get up. Listening in while I make a sneaky sausage sarnie. Oh, why is it sneaky? What's happened? And a mug of proper strong tea. On the sandwich, Tommy red or brown sauce? Oh no, it's a big question. It really is. And I honestly think it depends on my mood. Okay. I think if I'm unsure, it would be Tommy K. And if I have strong feelings about it, then maybe I'd be brown sauce. But it's a big question. I appreciate it. Thanks very much to Dean in Bracklesham. We were talking about Nigella and the Bake Off. Did you watch it on last night? And he said, I enjoyed the adverts with short clips of Bake Off in between. Yeah, they were long, weren't they? Appreciate the ads pay the bills, but really, yeah, because I don't watch normal TV often, I'm always surprised. Oh my goodness. But that said, love Bake Off. Nigella slots in very nicely. Paul seemed a bit flirty. He did, which he wouldn't have been with Mary or Prue. No. A great launch apart from bombardment of commercials. Yeah. And I do think Alison Hammond and Noel Fielding are brilliant. I mean, I remember when Noel Fielding started. How many years ago was it when he went into Bake Off? And everyone was like, oh, why did they put him on the Bake Off with the clothes and the look and the surreal humour? But he just works in it, doesn't he? Because he's lovely and warm with the contestants. It makes a big difference. I played a clip of Andy Burnham and Donald Trump meeting. It's photos across the papers this morning, and I said it sounds like that some sort of casino. I can hear like a poker chip. Thanks for Jenna Lizard-Amden. It's the sound of cameras taking pictures. It is, but if you listen, doesn't it also sound like chips? Ready?
1: Each other numerous times on the phone.
0: That bit. Do you hear it? I drive myself crazy. Thanks very much for your guesses. Some of you have worked it out just from the voice alone in the Birthday Detective. It's really impressive. But if you're struggling, I've got some more clues. I want to talk about, you know, when we feel comfortable in a relationship. You know, you've been seeing someone for a while. At what point do we let ourselves go? Let's talk about that. Music on the way from Tears for Fears after Look at the Roads and Rails.
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2: Particularly a Stockbridge roundabout if you're heading towards there, and Fishbourne on the A27 looking slow. Now, Lancing already a bit problematic. Now, we've got temporary traffic lights on the A259. As a result, there's more congestion on the A27 from people trying to avoid them. So already North Lancing lights pretty slow, add an extra 10-15 minutes already, especially if you're travelling eastbound to a massive flurry there. Cockhurst Hill, of course, looking slow. If you are travelling towards East Sussex at the moment, just past Lewis is looking a little bit, some delays there. Not too bad across mid-Sussex, and with the trains, only one delayed service across the south. Anything else, let me know. 01243 963 960.
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0: Let It All Out. Better out than in. A Tears for Fears. It's 27 minutes past seven. Welcome to The Breakfast Show on V2 Radio. It's sunny, it's Wednesday, and you're very welcome. Now, I'm really behind of all the blockbusters in the cinema. Haven't seen Odyssey, haven't seen Practical Magic 2. Didn't help that my friend Tash was supposed to see it of me and the girls, and she said to me at the weekend, oh yeah, by the way, I went and saw it. Oh, and I didn't like it. Pressure, hearing loads of good things about that as well, loads of good reviews. And yesterday, there was the London premiere of the new Tom Cruise film, again, everyone's talking about, called Digger. Lots of photos of Prince William and Princess Kate, who were on the red carpet, and I have to say, she does have a great wardrobe. She's wearing some sort of dark purple, like kind of purple grape colour dress, and she looks fabulous, as always. Thanks very much to Jelly Baby and Bogner. I haven't seen the Bake Off yet. We'll have to catch up later when home from work. Was in Winchester watching Bogner Regestown football and we won. Oh, congrats. You went out on a Tuesday? I can't believe people actually go out during the week. Thanks very much to Lindsay and Cordy. Oh no, I completely forgot about the Bake Off. I've now got to catch up on that. And Strictly. Yeah, well, I haven't finished Strictly either.
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0: I'm kind of wondering, should I bother watching the launch show of Strictly and just go straight in next Saturday and start watching the actual dances? That's the bit we want to see, isn't it? Birthday Detective, your job. Yes, you've got a job. It's unpaid. It's to work out the celebrity who is celebrating their birthday. The celebrity's birthday was yesterday. So far, you've a clue number one, just a celebrity's voice, and it sounded like this.
2: You can't announce it because you have to make sure that the cast are all available, that the deals are done, that the budget's in play, all these things. And then this flipping journalist from Deadline went and leaked it, and you just think, what have you achieved from doing that?
0: Oh, come on, they've achieved quite a bit, haven't they? People are going to be clicking. It's a bit of clickbait. They've got some information that no one else has. So there's the birthday girl's voice. Big well done to Mark and Paul on the school bus, who were first in with the right answer. Oh my goodness, boys. Well done. They are on it. On it like a bonnet. Julian Aldwick, well done to you. Sam at Eastergate Medical Centre got it right. Andrew and the family are making breakfast in Littlehampton. No idea. Oh. Hopefully the clues will help, gang. Alex and Bogner, well done. And she knew the celebrity's age. So Alex gets a house point. Monkey's Barnum. Lindsay and Crawley, I'm going to have to wait for the clues. My youngest was being too loud. I can hear properly. My other son's guest is Queen Elizabeth. How do we say that she's not over here? It's not, I'm afraid. Kerry in Littlehampton, need more clues. Well done to Julie in Chichester and James in Pagham. No, here's the other clues. Birthday girl turned 60 yesterday from Wales. A Welsh actress, comedian, writer, producer. She co-wrote and co-starred in BBC's Gavin and Stacey as Nessa, for which she won the BAFTA Award for Best Female Comedy Performance in 2025. Yeah, good shout, good call. She also appeared in various other TV shows, include Fat Friends, Little Britain, Nighty Night, Little Dorrit, The Street. She was a Netflix Runaway. That's a great series. And latest BBC drama, The Other Bennett Sister. Who are we talking about? 01243 963 960. You can, of course you can, WhatsApp that number. Or email studio@v2radio.co.uk.

up this morning, I'll have the latest as a new campaign is warning West Sussex residents about the fire risk from throwing batteries and vapes into household waste. Police are appealing for information after a burglary at Bognor Regis Pier. And Portsmouth South MP Stephen Morgan and Policing Minister Sarah Jones have discussed the violent disorder at Eastleigh Marina. More at 8.

0: December 63. Take your word for it, wasn't there? Frankie Valli and the Four Seasons. It's 22 minutes to 8. Tanya here. Welcome. The sun is shining already. It's going to be similar to yesterday, a little bit more cloudy, but still very warm, very warm. Highs of 24 degrees Celsius. I mean, it feels like summer. When you're in the shade, obviously, it certainly feels very cold, but in the sunshine, absolutely glorious. We're still giving away the free tea or coffee from Edge, so do sign up. We've got 500 vouchers to give away. Now, on these vouchers, we'll give you two free drinks there, so absolutely brilliant. So catch up a friend, go with your partner, go some, maybe for a little dog walk. You can take it to go. They're pretty laid back, very happy. However you want your coffee. So this is Edge Tea and Coffee. They've got their roastery in Ford Lane near Arundel. I did a show from there a while ago. They were so lovely. And they've now got their coffee being served at Grailingwell Chapel as well. So you can use it either places. All you have to do is put your name down for one of the free vouchers. Go to v2radio.co.uk and then you'll see a button saying Edge Coffee. So press on it. I suggest you do. So when do we let ourselves go? Oh my goodness, so many years ago. But when we're in a relationship and we start getting comfortable, when do we actually stop making an effort? So apparently the first 10 months, we are looking at what we eat. We're making sure we go to the gym. We're looking after ourselves. But after that, nah, it goes. 301 days in, that's the turning point. And it doesn't matter what the age is, there's a similar timescale, which is quite fascinating, isn't it? Then we just want our cosy nights and gorge on biscuits and cake in front of the TV. A third of us say we feel totally comfortable naked in front of our partner after 3 months. I think it's women who feel a little less comfortable than men looking at all of this. But yeah, that's the turning point when we stop worrying about what we look like and we let ourselves go. I can't remember when I let myself go. It was so long ago. I've been with James since I was 20. So yeah, what? That's the saying. It's like, what? How many months was it? Yeah, a long time ago. Let me know if you agree with that. I do stumble across some weird stuff sometimes and straight away I'm like, that sounds like good content. Thanks very much for your guesses. Did it help having the other clues for the birthday detective? You've still got about 5 minutes to send in your final guess. Music on the way, new from James Blunt first, after a look at the travel sitch.
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0: 18 minutes to 8 o'clock. Let's see what's happening. Looking a little bit slow around Farlington already on the A27. If you are travelling towards Portsmouth from Havant, yep, it's going to be a little bit delayed because of roadworks in that area. And when you're joining it from the A3, you'll be queuing up to join them. With the bypass in Chichester, yeah, of course it's going to be busy. Some big queues at Fishbourne if you are heading in. And Bognor Road roundabout, if you're coming up on the A259, looking slow. A259 towards Climpingwick and Littlehampton. I know we've got some roadworks in that area taking extra time this morning. Huge queues at Crossbush. If you're heading towards Arundel, I know it's taking its time. Once you get past Arundel train station, you'll speed up a little bit. Washington, if you're coming up from Findon on the A24, queues of about 15 minutes. Lansing, we're experiencing quite a few delays this week. This is due to some temporary traffic lights on the 85-9 Coastal Road at Lansing. As a result, that area is busy and people trying to avoid it are now using the A27. So it's got more congestion than usual. If you're travelling towards East Sussex, that looks okay. Mid Sussex generally looks alright as well. And with the trains, no problems reported. No, what a day. What a day. Let me know if there's anything else. 01243 963 960.
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0: you've just joined us for breakfast on V2 Radio, welcome. And where were you earlier? This is new, James Blunt, Tastes Like Summer. Tanya here, 13 minutes to 8 o'clock. Now, James Blunt's team knows what they're doing. There he is releasing an album, a new single, just before Celebrity Traitors comes out, because he's in it. I mean, it's got an amazing cast. Miranda Hars, I'm curious to see how she gets on. I love Joe Lycer. I love, honestly, they've got the best cast ever. Hannah Fry is also in it. I don't know much about her. I recognise, and I've seen her on some BBC programmes. She says she'll use her skills in maths to beat the competition, and she admits she's toxically competitive. Wow, really? I'm just so not competitive. I sometimes wish I was. I'm just a bit too laid back, I guess. I want to do things for fun, not to win. First episode is airing next Thursday, which is the 1st of October. I know, we're going to tick over to a new month next week.
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0: Feels like it's the only, you know, the other day I was getting the uniform ready for September. Birthday Detective, you've got to try and work out the celebrity who is celebrating their birthday. This celebrity's birthday was yesterday. You've had clue number one, just a celebrity's voice. You've had the follow-up clues. Maybe that's helped you work it out. Maybe you've just tuned in. If so, don't worry. We're going to recap before the reveal. Do you recognise who this is?
2: You can't announce it because you have to make sure that the cast are all available, that the deals are done, that the budget's in play, all these things. And then this flipping journalist from Deadline went and leaked it, and you just think, what have you achieved from doing that?
0: Doing a job. No, I'm sure the management were delighted with them. Birthday girl turned 60 yesterday from Wales, although quite a soft accent, I'd say. A Welsh actress, comedian, writer and producer, co-wrote and co-starred in Gavin and Stacey as Nessa. She won the BAFTA Award for Best Female Comedy Performance in 2025. She's appeared in loads of other TV stuff, including Fat Friends, Little Britain, A Nighty Night, Little Dorrit, The Street. She was in Netflix Runaway, that was only like last year, wasn't it? And a BBC drama, The Other Bennett Sister. She played Mrs. Bennett, which she was very good, actually. Do you need one more clue?
3: Oh, listen, one more thing.
0: Currently filming a new BBC comedy series called Better Later and co-writing a new Apple TV show with James Corden. She's busy. Well done to Sarah in Selsey, Kerry in Littlehampton, James in Pagham, Andrew in the Fam Lam, making breakfast in Littlehampton, got it right. Team Cren, well done. Darren in Worthing, Mark and Pam in Littlehampton. Kevin on the 8:29. Well done, Kev. And he said happy hump day. Happy hump day to you. Well done to Lara, Golden Oldies, Dave and Diane and Bogner got it right. Tidy. Steve and Nikki in North Lansing, yes. Peter in Hillhead, yes. Philip in Rustington, No Mug Dave, Wrong Number Plate Phil, and well done to Denise in Bogner. And well done to you if you've been shouting out, is it Ruth Jones? Yes, it is. Yes! Tidy. Love her in Gavin and Stacey. She was the best part, wasn't she? And Smithy? Nickelback after Billy Ocean. V2 Radio.

0: Are we having fun yet? Yes, loads of it on V2 Radio. Thank you very much. Nickelback, it's 2 minutes to eight. Tanya McCarthy, captain of the Breakfast Tip. Welcome aboard. Welcome. Well done if you worked out. It was Ruth Jones in The Birthday Detective. She turned 60 yesterday. And this is where she is actually Welsh. And she's, you can hear it, but it's not as strong as when she played Nessa. What's occurring? Thanks very much to Philippine Rustington, who messaged in his guest and then said, you have to laugh. I sent that message just saying Ruth Jones to my sister by mistake. I also get it happens the other way around. I get messages that people mean to send to their partners sometimes. It's always like, don't forget to put the bins out today, it's Wednesday. I'm like, what? And to be fair, it is bin day for us too, okay? So we're in that one together. But the things I could tell you that I receive, I just never mention it. I just never reply to those people. Now, I know we have touched on the Bake Off a little bit. I want to talk a bit more, as it was quite big and it's going to be all over socials today. Reviews are in. Let's give you a joke and just kidding. And let's play Our Survey Says as well. Let's squeeze it all in and some tunes. First of all, news at 8 o'clock, national and international, followed by local news. 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
3: From the Sky News Centre at 8, Andy Burnham says he wants the UK to lead the world in developing strict rules to keep artificial intelligence in check. The Prime Minister told world leaders at the UN he wants Britain to act as an honest broker. But hours earlier, Donald Trump said he would resist attempts to rein in the technology. Meanwhile, a new unit's being set up to tackle Russian information warfare. Andy Burnham's told the UN a new National Centre for Information Defence will deal with online lies and deep fakes. The Prime Minister accuses Moscow of carrying out hostile online activity on an industrial scale.
4: The Kremlin spends around £1.3 billion each year on manipulating information. We're talking about an insidious campaign that reaches into people's homes and twists what they feel about their own country and community.
3: Piers Morgan's vowed to press ahead with suing Earl Spencer for comments in his memoir about Princess Diana. He wrongly stated the broadcaster was the Daily Mirror's editor when covert photos of his sister were taken. There's a warning: predators are increasingly using prescription and over-the-counter medicines to spike victims. The Met Police says they've seen cases with vapes containing the drug spice, as well as high doses of everyday medication. Detective Superintendent Dan Thompson has this advice.
5: The key messages we want to get out there is for people to be aware of what the signs of spiking might be. So sudden deterioration in condition, sudden onset of things like nausea that's inconsistent with someone's normal experience when they might be having alcohol.
3: More than a third of young people killed in car crashes in Britain over the past 5 years weren't wearing a seatbelt. The AA Charitable Trust found 36% who died between 2021 and 2025 were unbelted. And Happy Bottom, Dumb Woman's Lane and Great Snoring are among the rudest place names in the UK. A survey by Asda Money also put Pratt's Bottom, North Piddle and Nicky Nacky Lane on the list. That's the latest. I'm Laura Safe.
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6: A new campaign is warning West Sussex residents about the fire risk from throwing batteries and vapes into household waste. 40 fires linked to batteries and electrical items have already been recorded this year at recycling sites and in collection vehicles. The advice is to use dedicated battery points or recycling centres instead. Police are appealing for information after a burglary at Bognor Regis Pier. Sussex police say a door was smashed to gain entry in the early hours of Thursday, the 17th of September, before a safe was then stolen at around 2:45 in the morning. Officers have released images of three men they want to speak to. Portsmouth South MP Stephen Morgan and Policing Minister Sarah Jones have discussed the violent disorder at Eastney Marina. Around 200 people gathered after a small boat arrived on the 6th of September. Several police, Coast Guard and Border Force vehicles were damaged. Mr Morgan says he raised concerns he'd heard from residents and local businesses. And extra restrictions on dogs around Chichester Harbour could help protect birds and other wildlife. An environmental panel has recommended council officers explore further measures and report back within 18 months. It comes as Chichester District Council prepares to extend its existing dog control order for another 3 years, with a final decision due in October. That's the latest. I'm Philip Keeler.
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8: Hi, 4 minutes past eight. Okay, it's looking a little bit cloudy, and that's what today's going to be, actually. A mixture of cloud, sunshine, but should be dry. And it should be warm, highs of 24 degrees Celsius in Emsworth and Boxgrove.
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0: you want to buy me flowers, you can go ahead now. Better yet, you can get me a bottle of red wine. Or maybe a nice coffee and walnut cake. Being very inspired about that after watching the Bake Off. Bake! Spin Doctors, Two Princes, V2 Radio, Tanya. 9 minutes past eight. Oh my goodness, here we go on this Wednesday, hump day. I will talk Bake Off in a little bit, okay? I don't think we've talked about it enough. It was the launch show last night with Nigella. And my mum will always call her Nigella. And I don't know why. Taylor Swift has announced a new single after sparking a wave of speculation. Of course, she likes to tease me. The singer has changed her Instagram bio and puts a mysterious countdown on her website. They loved all doing it. Liam Gallagher was doing it, Taylor Swift, two very similar pop stars, I guess. She's revealed Patient Zero, that's the name of the new single, will be released on Friday. This follows her Toy Story 5 track, I Knew It, I Knew You, which came out in June. I do think, is this controversial? It's just too much, Taylor. We don't need constant singles. Didn't she have about 5 albums out in 2 years? I would rather just wait a bit. You know, build up the bank a little bit. Get some absolute bangers. But hey, I'm open-minded. We'll see what happens on Friday.
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0: I'll tell you what's happening right now, though. We're playing Just Kidding. This is where every morning on The Breakfast Show, we play out a joke from a local school child. Something to make you laugh, smirk, smile. I wouldn't say cry. It's not that bad. These children are awesome. They're year 3, year 4, that sort of age. Young, really young. And they take the time to rehearse and practice their favourite joke. And when I visit the school, they tell me and I record it and play it back to you. This week, all the jokes from Westbourne House School in Chichester. Who do we have today?
2: I'm Freddie. What did the pea say to you? Pleased to meet ya.
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0: Oh, wasn't Freddie cute? So cute, listen. Let's play Our Survey Says after Rosé and Bruno Mars, V2 Radio.

0: Oh, it's such a great song. It still sounds good. It's a year old now. Rosé, Bruno Mars, Aperture, APT, 14 minutes past 8. Tanya, breakfast on this Wednesday morn. Welcome along. Did you watch the Bake Off last night? Everyone's going to be talking about this. And what makes it special is that we've got Nigella Lawson. I mean, God, they've bagged the domestic goddess herself. And I wasn't the only one fangirling. Tom, the camp hairdresser, whose wit is as sharp as his scissors. I love the fact that he said he wasn't bothered about getting a handshake from Paul Hollywood. He wanted something from Nigella. And he said, because she's a diva. And I thought, yeah, she is. And I think she's fitting in pretty well, isn't she?
1: Don't let the sugar shout. Let it sing. Oh, I'm really okay. Not like that. I don't have many skills, but eating is one of them.
0: I hear you, Nigella. I hear you.
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0: And I think she's going to warm up and I think we're going to get some more gems from Nigella. But right now, we're playing Our Survey Says. Yeah. This is the game where I ask you a very big question. You've got to try and work out what the top answer is. Give it a guess and then I'll tell you whether your guess is right or your guess is, you know, not right, the opposite. And on the subject of baking, this was the top answer when asked to name a specific tool a baker uses every day. What do you think is the top answer? 01243 963 960. You can WhatsApp that or you can email studio@v2radio.co.uk. I normally give an example, but I don't want to ruin the game at all for you today. And I think I can think of lots of things in the kitchen that I've had to use when I bake. So what do you reckon? Top answer when asked, name a specific tool a baker uses every day. This is new from Chaka Khan.
3: The city has been reduced to rubble. Destruction in the wake of a monster that is no more. What's this? Chuckzilla has just emerged on the outskirts of town. What could possibly happen next?

0: weekend.
1: Shaka Khan, Shaka Khan, Shaka Khan. It's good, isn't it? Shaqzilla, 19 minutes past 8. Tanya, with the breakfast show for you. Welcome along. Happy Wednesday, happy hump day. And we've teamed up with Lodge Court HR to give a bundle of goodies away. The prize includes brunch for six at Fernley straight away. I'm in. Love a brunch. Have some fun. And Fernley is absolutely beautiful. North Street, Chichester, if you've never been. Georgian house. And it's the coffee's good there. Also, a luxury hamper worth over £100 and a free HR health check for your business from Lodge Court. Now, just the HR health check alone is worth £425. So this is a lovely bundle to win. How to get involved, you need to go to our website, go to v2radio.co.uk, look for Lodge Court competition, complete the form, and that's it. Bob's your uncle, you're in the competition. Good luck to you. Thanks very much for the guesses in our survey says. I'm enjoying the baking chat. Bake. So let's go through your guesses in just a bit. I do also want to talk about, what are we allowed to be snobby about? If sometimes you say a little snide remark about something, someone says, oh, actually, I don't think it's cool, that you can joke about that. Oh, I'm sorry about that. So I've got a kind of list of things that we can now be snobby about and stuff that we're still not allowed to be snobby about. So I'll talk about that. Music on the way from Alex Party after a look at the roads and rails for you.
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2: Up from North Mundon, that's always a busy time around that area coming into the Wick roundabout, but busier than usual at the moment. Not sure if something else has happened. Let me know if you're in that area. If you're travelling on the A259 towards Climping, Wick, Liswellhampton, due to some temporary traffic lights that have popped up, it's taking extra time just by Church Lane. You'll notice the queues forming. And North Lancing lights, we've got some very heavy traffic at the moment. This is due to some temporary traffic lights in the A259 in the Lancing area. As everyone's trying to avoid that, the A27 is now busy. If you're travelling eastbound in particular, add an extra 20 minutes at least. I know, absolutely chocker. If you're travelling towards East Sussex, it looks busy, but no big problems. And with the trains, we haven't had any big problems until now, actually. Some services are running slightly behind schedule, taking an extra 5 minutes, especially in Worthing. Let me know if there's anything else. 01243 963 960.
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Yes. I mean, if you asked me who sung this, I wouldn't know. Even looking at it, it looks confusing. Alex Party. Party! On V2 Radio, 27 minutes past 8. Tanya McCarthy here. Some interesting stories across the newspapers. One of them is about Princess Diana's brother. His book is out today. It was mentioned last week as well, because he said something that King Charles said. King Charles, of course, has denied it. And now Piers Morgan's got involved. His name was mentioned in this book. And he was described as the

0: editor of the Daily Mirror when the Mirror Group published the highly intrusive photographs of Princess Diana at the gym. But apparently this is incorrect. He has apologised and will be amending this in future editions of the book. But Piers Morgan is furious and saying that all the books, because of the inaccuracies, should be pulped. So the headline for The Sun, of course, is Pulp Fiction.
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0: Well done to anyone who comes up with all of those headlines, because they always make me laugh. And this game does too, with your answers, isn't it? In our survey says, we like to have a little chuckle, don't we? Have a little laugh in the morning. This is the game where I ask you a big question. You've got to work out the top answer. Give me your guess and then I'll tell you whether your guess is right or your guess is not right. All right? Thanks very much to Charlotte, Emma and Joy, by the way. Just a quick happy birthday to Joy. She was 4 yesterday. Oh, little Joy, 4. Getting to be a big girl now. Hope you have a fab day. Hope you had a lovely day yesterday. And everyone sang happy birthday. You got a cake balloon and lots of presents. Back to our survey says, top answer when asked, name a specific tool a baker uses every day. This is in honour of the Bake Off being back. Thanks very much to your messages. Okay, so Charlotte, Emma and Joy suggested rolling pin, flour, hands, whisk, chocolate chips, lol. These are good, just not the top answer. Thanks very much to Kim in Fareham as well. Talking about Bake Off, she said, I felt for Molly and Danny last night with their cake issues. I know, two big disasters with the cakes, not just one, but two, especially the one that ended up on the floor. I know, it's one of those things you're watching and it's like a car crash TV. It's like, can I keep watching this when you can see it sliding down? So you suggest whisk. It's on the list, Kim, but not the top answer. Thanks very much to Vicky in Littlehampton. I'm conflicted. I love the bake-off, but I find Nigella so annoying. Oh no, keep going, Vicky. She'll warm up. She was definitely a little bit wooden. She's definitely a bit awkward. She will get better, I think. Can't decide if I should watch the new season. Keep going, keep going. For baking utensils, it's got to be a bowl. Vicky, it's good, but it's not right. Thanks very much for Lisa and Rose Green. Straight away with the top answer. Lindsay and Crawley, wooden spoon. Then got the top answer. River's just a cooker, rolling pin, knife. Peter and Hillhead, baking tray. Kerry and Littlehampton, yes. Tanya and Haven't, scales. That's a great shout. Mark and Pam and Littlehampton, got it right. Wrong number plate, Phil. Oven. North Lancing crew, Nikki. Oh, wrong way around. Nikki got it right. Steve got it wrong with oven. And James, I've got a list in Pagham. Yes, you definitely do. That's a huge list. Can I try and condense it? No, too late going. Scales, spatula, whisk, spoons, measuring cups, oven, rolling pin, thermometer, parchment paper, cooling rack, piping bags, dough scraper, palette knife. I've really enjoyed this one. Yeah, I can tell, I feel exhausted. But you did get the top answer, James, in Pagham, so well done. Still a chance to play along, 01243 963 960. WhatsApp or email studio@v2radio.co.uk. Top answer when asked to name a specific tool a baker uses every day. Oh my goodness, feel like we've just definitely listed every tool they could possibly use. Was not was, V2 Radio.

up this morning, I'll have the latest as West Sussex County Council and the Fire Service are urging people to think before throwing away electrical items. More than £400,000 is to be put towards maintaining flood defences at a major development in Shoreham, and police are appealing for information after more than £10,000 worth of damage was caused at a leisure centre in Winchester. More at 9.

0: ba-ba-ba-ba-ba. Whenever I play Monopoly, when anyone goes on chance, I always say, take a chance, take a chance, take a chance, and it makes me laugh. I've done it for absolute years. Doesn't make them laugh, but I make myself laugh. ABBA, V2 Radio, just about 20 to 9. Tanya, Wednesday breakfast. I feel like talking about Monopoly does naturally make me think of Christmas. And Christmas delivery slots, I think... was it yesterday or today? You can book for Waitrose, M&S, maybe some others. I normally use Tesco. Can't book your Christmas delivery slot until early November. So why is everyone else so early in September? What can we be snobby about? Are we allowed to be snobby? The upper classes, do we have an upper class anymore? I've given permission to use the word toilet. This is an updated guide to snobbery. Posh people used to say it was vulgar. They would prefer loo or lavatory. I think loo is worse than toilet. I never understood that. Now they don't care. But other things we can talk about: football, Crocs, cappuccinos after midday, Love Island, supermarket flowers and Pizza Express. But we're allowed to be snobby about Negroni cocktails, Mykonos, fake grass and designer dog breeds such as cockapoos, as they are considered common or vulgar, are they? Dating on Tinder and Hinge, being asked to take your shoes off in someone's house and buying books on Amazon are also fair game. Other items... long been considered naff is Prosecco, brown shoes on men, displaying Christmas cards from the royal family. Who writes this guide? I don't care what people do. I can't judge on TV as well. I'm surprised there's a couple of TV things mentioned there, because I watched Love Island for a couple of series. I thought that maybe I was just lucky that it was very funny. After that, I couldn't bear it. But I can't judge because I did used to watch it. And the same with The X Factor. I watched, I don't know, probably about 15 series of that before I got completely bored of the format. They are talking about bringing it back. So what do you think we should be snobby about? Thanks very much for your guesses and our survey says. I'll give you the top answer in just a tick, okay? Music on the way, new. Join this, actually. It's number 2 in the charts. Very country, from Ella Langley, after Look at the Travel for you.
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3: 17 minutes to 9 o'clock. It's slow around Farlington still. If you're travelling towards Portsmouth, allow extra time to your journey. If you're coming in the other way, heading to Fishbourne, delays up to 15 minutes. Queues all the way back to Hanbrook, moving very slowly. 85.9 has some roadworks popped up just by Climping. So if you are travelling towards Wick and Littlehampton, it's looking pretty slow. Now, we've got extra congestion on the A27 around Lancing. Severe delays in both directions, particularly eastbound if you are travelling towards Shoreham. This is because everyone's trying to avoid the temporary traffic lights on the A259 in Lancing. So if you are travelling on the coastal roads this morning, definitely allow extra time to your journey. And looking okay if you're travelling towards East Sussex, although pretty busy in places. With the trains, we've got quite a few services running behind schedule. We did have some delays earlier. Brighton looks okay, but other stations across the south experiencing some delays. Do check before you travel. Anything else, let me know. 01243 963 960.
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0: 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Hearing any sort of country songs now, of course, they go, and when I was in Nashville in May, can't believe I was in Nashville. I almost forget I've been. You know, this is somewhere I've not travelled since I had the children. We went abroad for the first time with them a couple of years ago. They're 14 and 11 now, so I haven't been abroad for years. And now I am jet-setting off to Nashville. 9-hour flight. It was tough. I think that's the longest one I've done, definitely the longest one I've done before. Coming back, I did manage to doze a little bit, which helped out because it was a red eye. I did have a child behind me kicking my seat for a loss of the first 4 hours until she passed out. So that wasn't great, to be honest with you. Hope you're doing okay. We've talked through the papers lots about Trump and Andy Burnham meeting. And the Mirror's headline is Don Well, as in Donald.
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0: Can imagine what Trump might say about him another day when, you know, he's not there in front of him in the cameras. Now, let's play Our Survey Says, shall we? I mean, I don't know what Trump thought of the other prime ministers either, to be fair. This is the game where I give you a story, ask a big question. You've got to try and work out the top answer, give it a guess, and then I'll tell you whether your guess is right or your guess is not right. And as Bake Off is back, I know, I love the Bake Off. Top answer when asked, name a specific tool a baker uses every day. And I've had loads of answers for this. I know it's a big question. Thanks very much. Lou in Chichester said oven or scales. Yeah. Scales is a great shout. Tanya in Heaven also suggested oven. Not the top answer. It is on the list. Dough cutter from Wrong Number Plate Phil. Thanks very much to Lou in Horsham. I'm currently making a two-tier cake. My oven has been on since 7 a.m. So let's say oven. It's not Lou, but you said cake tins, and then you got the top answer. Thanks very much to Philip in Rustington. Scales, measuring spoons, oven. Only Graham in Eastergate said an oven, a bottle of beer. That's me when I'm cooking. Hopefully not in the morning then. And a sharp knife. These are good, not the top. Oven gloves, temperature probe, and sugar. That's from James in Littlehampton. I don't think I've heard of a temperature probe before. Is that what it's called when you stick it in? I think I'll just have a thermometer of some sorts. And it's not piping bag, Phil. So, some good guesses. Let's go through the top ones. Name a specific tool a baker uses every day. Yeah, some sort of baking tray is there. Spatula, whisk, measuring cups or spoons, rolling pin. But the top answer is mixer. Yeah, one of those standalone mixers. Well done if you worked it out. I would like one, but where do you put this stuff? Where can it store and live? Music on the way from Alcazar after Sixpence None the Richer on V2 Radio. Well done if you worked it out today.

0: The sun is shining for you on this Wednesday morning. It's going to be a really nice day. Another warm one across the south, like the last few days. Highs of 24 degrees Celsius. I know, it feels like we've gone back into summer, doesn't it? Alcazar on V2 Radio, crying at the discotheque. We've all done it. 2 minutes to nine. We called it clubbing in Monday. Our survey says name a specific tool a baker uses every day. Bake. Top answer is a mixer. Well done if you worked it out. Now, there's always lots of speculation when anyone steps down or moves on from a role in TV or film. You know, who's going to replace Claudia and Tess? We were talking about that for years. Who's going to replace Prue Leith? And we now have seen Jenna Lawson in action on the Bake Off yesterday. Who's going to be the new James Bond? Is one that goes round and round and round. But a surgeon has put together a formula and worked it out just by the actor's looks. So let's talk about who he thinks it's going to be. Just after 9 o'clock news, national and international headlines first, followed by the local news from our Philip Keeler. Music starting with Roxette for you.
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8: From the Sky News Centre at 9, Andy Burnham's told the UN Britain will lead the fight against rogue AI. The Prime Minister's urged world leaders to help adopt strict rules on artificial intelligence, warning it can't be left to chance. Just hours earlier, Donald Trump laid out his alternative view, saying he'd encourage it. Philip White, the founder of software firm Audacia, says rules are vital.
9: You've got the bad actors that are deliberately trying to do harm. But I think one of the scariest things that probably aren't necessarily getting enough attention is the big bucket of accidental bad actors, good actors that are over-empowering models without realising the potential harm they can do.
8: Meanwhile, security chiefs are setting up a new unit to tackle Russian cyber attacks and online lies. Andy Burnham's accused Moscow of an industrial-scale assault and says we've tiptoed around the issue for years. Piers Morgan says he still intends to sue Earl Spencer despite receiving an apology over claims in a new book. Princess Diana's brother admitted making a mistake when he accused the former Daily Mirror editor of publishing covertly taken photos of her. Police say predators are increasingly using over-the-counter medicines and drug-laced vapes to spike victims. Scotland Yard warns it's also seen a rise in cases at private house parties rather than in bars and clubs. Children as young as 13 have been referred to a specialist clinic for a bladder condition linked to a sustained use of ketamine. This study from Alderhay NHS Foundation Trust and Lancaster University showed the majority of patients are girls from deprived areas. Symptoms include loss of bladder control. Professor Rachel Isbar runs the clinic at Alderhay.
10: The clinic is a urology clinic, so they're there for their bladder issues. Stopping using ketamine is the only thing that will improve bladder health. We can treat symptoms, but the only thing that helps is stopping the ketamine.
8: More than 300 homes are being evacuated after a suspected unexploded World War II bomb was found in Cornwall. It was found in water near Falmouth docks on Monday. That's the latest. I'm Laura Safe.
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11: West Sussex County Council and the Fire Service are urging people to think before throwing away electrical items. The new Stop the Spark campaign follows dozens of fires caused by batteries, vapes and small electricals entering the waste system. Officials say damaged lithium-ion batteries can ignite quickly when crushed or punctured. More than £400,000 is to be put towards maintaining flood defences at a major development in Shoreham. Ada councillors have approved £438,000 payment from developer Hyde following a dispute over the Salt Marsh Road scheme, where the river wall will also now be reviewed every year with the site owner responsible for its maintenance. Police are appealing for information after more than £10,000 worth of damage was caused at a leisure centre in Winchester. The incident happened at the Everyone Active Centre in Bar End Road in the early hours of Saturday morning. Damage was reported to the roof and children's play area while parts of the building were flooded and food was thrown across the cafe floor. And Portsmouth South MP Stephen Morgan says lessons must be learned following the disorder at Eastneath Marina earlier this month. He's met Policing Minister Sarah Jones to discuss the incident, which happened after a small boat arrived from the Channel. That's the latest. I'm Philip Keeler.
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0: Top of the morning to you. It's lovely to have the sunshine again. 4 minutes past nine. We are going to get some cloud as well, but generally a lovely dry and warm day, similar to yesterday. Highs of 24 degrees Celsius in Haywards Heath and Broadwater.
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0: Mike from Simple Minds, beginner boys. They're not beginning. 20 past nine, breakfast with Tanya. Happy Wednesday. Yes, let's do this. Let's smash it. I love it when I talk to my youngest. She comes out with some funny expressions and she does say things like smash it. And she just says things like, she calls me bro all the time. Like, bro's having a crash out if I'm telling her off about something. I'm not having a crash out, Alice. I'm telling you. I was like, oh, why do I bother? Yeah, things are going well in my world. Hopefully they're going well in yours. Now, we've talked a lot about who's going to be the next James Bond, so I hope they pick someone soon to put us out of our misery. And people are kind of making their guesses, and certain people, when they come up to like another film, like Wuthering Heights, they think, oh, maybe he could be Bond. But one name that's gone around a few times is Callum Turner. Now, he married Dua Lipa. He's been in quite a few films. I have seen him, and the funny thing is, if I look at him, I'm like, oh yeah, I recognise him. Probably would struggle to tell you what he's been in. I do remember he was in Fantastic Beasts, and he's, you know, very good looking, very dark features, and kind of like a very chiselled jawline. And this is kind of what's helping him maybe being Bond. So a surgeon has put together a formula based on the faces of every actor who's played James Bond, and apparently his features, Callum Turner's features, match the pattern better than anyone else. They've scored things like the mouth, the jawline, the nose, the ears, the eyes and ears and the mouth and yeah. So far he is in the lead. If they're going purely by looks, and he obviously can act, they're saying it's going to be him. Yeah, I can see that, but to be honest, any of the ones they talk about, I can see. I think I've no preference. I'm curious about who it's going to be, and I hope they reveal it soon, because I'm bored of thinking about it. Do you have any strong feelings on who's going to play the next James Bond? Let me know who you think it's going to be. 01243 963 960 studio at v2radio.co.uk. Music on the way from Don Henley after a look at the roads and rails.
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2: Roundabout still very slow around Bognor Road roundabout. So you're coming up on the 85.9. You'll be there for an extra 10 minutes. Now, the Lancing area is busy wherever you go. So we've got some temporary traffic lights on the 85.9 Coastal Road. As a result, extra congestion in the A27 North Lancing light. So if you're travelling towards Shoreham this morning, allow extra time to your journey. With the trains have been generally okay, we did have a couple of problems and cancellations earlier. Looking across the south at the moment, a few delayed services, but not too much actually. Looks all right. Anything else, let me know. 01243 963 960.
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0: Isn't that the truth? All I want to do is have a little fun on V2 Radio. Cheryl Crow, 23 minutes to 10. Turning with the Wednesday breakfast show in the sunshine. Another warm day, highs of 24. So dust is settling after the bake-off last night. Every time I look at something on my phone, it pops up. Rave reviews about Nigella Lawson joining the crew and changing the dynamic and freshening it up. I definitely think she was a little bit nervous. She will get better. And I think as she gets more relaxed, we're going to get some gems. Because she was a food critic. She used to write a column. She's pretty good with her words. She also looks stunning. She's 66, you know. How amazing does she look? So that's the key to looking young. Eat lots of cake. That's the sort of advice I can go with as well. After 10 o'clock, it's the brunch hour. I've had some interesting guests already this week. We talked about donuts, vegan donuts, with Emma from the Cat Burglar Dough Company on Monday, based in Ferring. And actually, as she said, making vegan donuts was pretty easy, so you might as well just make it all vegan. But she said it's actually helped her, a bit of a unique selling point, I guess. And she's doing pretty well. It was great to hear her journey starting off in lockdown in her kitchen. Yesterday, Sophie was talking about her Safer Steps campaign. So they've got a big event coming up, a 5K walk run. You're very welcome to go, but also you can actually just attend and cheer them on, which is nice. And it's about bringing the community together. I thought Sophie was wonderful, actually. Today we'll be talking to Ian from Lodge Court HR. Now, I've spoken to Ian before and we went straight into a lot of HR topics, including writing a CV, interviews, all that sort of stuff, and how AI and how things are changing in the job market. Let's talk to him again, but a little bit different this time. He's involved in lots of other projects and other stuff that's happening in the community. Plus, we have a big giveaway going on. So let's break it down about what that prize looks like. Music on the way now, starting with Cat's Eye, which is new on V2 Radio after the travel.
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0: It's 20 to 10. Hopefully everything's calmed down now on the roads. Let's have a look. Looking all right at Farlington for the first time all morning on the A27. If you are travelling towards Portsmouth from Havant and Chichester, looking good. Still congested around the bypass in Chai. Queues coming to Fishbourne, taking extra time. Bognor Road roundabout. Of course, if you're travelling up on the A259, looking slow. Looking much better around Climping after some delays due to some roadworks in the area. Lancing, still slow. Now, we've got temporary traffic lights on the coastal road, A259. It does mean we've got more on the A27. There's more cars, more congestion, more time to your journey. If you are travelling towards Shoreham on the A27, allow an extra 10-15 minutes. Looking lovely and clear across East Sussex and Mid Sussex, looking fine as well. With the trains, due to some problems with communication systems, we've got a cancellation, some delays at Chichester. Everywhere else, looking like they've got some delays as well. So do check before you travel by train this morning. Anything else, let me know. Phone the jam line 01243 963 960.
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0: This song had so much play lately, of course, and it's been in the charts for a while. And in with the eclipse that happened in the summer holidays, I've been up in the charts again. Bonnie Tyler, Total Eclipse of the Heart, V2 Radio, 4 minutes to 10. Tanya with the Wednesday Breakfast Show for you, talking about summer holidays. Doesn't that seem like a really long time away? Here we are, crawling along to the end of September. It's the 23rd today. Everyone's talking about Celebrity Traitors. That starts on the 1st of October, and I thought, oh, it's ages away. It's a week tomorrow. Yeah, October starts next Thursday. Time flies because we're having so much fun. And as does The Breakfast Show. Thanks very much for joining me today. I appreciate we did do a lot of bake-off chat. I make no apologies. I'm a big fan. But also, it's all over the socials. Everyone's talking about Nigella Lawson. What a boost she's having. I bet her Instagram account has probably doubled, hasn't it? Obviously, I've talked about her a couple of times. I have met her twice at book signings. That's how big a fan I was. I don't know if people do this anymore, but I swear there used to be a lot more kind of cookery book signings in Brighton. So I've met her twice and she recognised me the second time, so you know she probably thought it's that crazy lady again. I remember her from the last one. So yeah, if anyone needs a signed Nigella book, I have one, but it's not for sale because it's priceless. Thanks for joining me, and well done if you've been playing along with the Breakfast Show games and worked out it was Ruth Jones in the Birthday Detective. She turned 60 yesterday. Top answer in our survey says it was a mixer. And if you're wondering what the question was, go to our catch up on v2radio.co.uk. So let's brush all the crumbs away from breakfast, give, you know, the tablecloth a quick wipe and get ready for brunch, which is coming up soon. Look forward to talking to Ian from Lodge Court HR just after 10 o'clock news. National and international headlines, followed by the local news from our Philip Keeler. And then starting the music, we have Dead or Alive.
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7: From the Sky News Centre at 10, Andy Burnham could be on course to clash with Donald Trump on AI. The Prime Minister wants strict rules to rein in artificial intelligence. However, Donald Trump's told the UN fears over the technology are a hoax. A new unit's being set up to tackle Russian information warfare. Andy Burnham's told the UN a new National Centre for Information Defence will deal with online lies and deep fakes. The Prime Minister accuses Moscow of carrying out hostile online activity on an industrial scale, saying leaders have tiptoed around this for too long.
3: The Kremlin spends around £1.3 billion each year on manipulating information. We're talking about an insidious campaign that reaches into people's homes and twists what they feel about their own country and community.
7: Prescription medications and drug-laced vapes are being used to spike victims. Police say more than 2,700 related offences have been reported in the past year, with an increasing number of cases at private parties. Piers Morgan says he accepts Charles Spencer's apology for a factual error in his new memoir, but is still going to sue. The Earl wrongly stated the broadcaster was the Daily Mirror's editor when covert photos of his sister, Princess Diana, were published. In fact, he joined the newspaper 2 years later. Mr. Morgan's called it a defamatory lie.
8: We have submitted a legal letter demanding that they withdraw this book from public sale. Every penny of any damages that I get from this, by the way, will go to the King's Trust, and the longer this book is on sale without Penguin removing it, then the higher the damages will be.
7: Two men have been arrested over a suspected terror plot in Manchester targeting the Jewish community. The pair in their 30s were detained on Sunday. The mayor of Greater Manchester says she's determined to stamp out anti-Semitism. And Taylor Swift's announced a new single after sparking a wave of speculation among fans online. The singer's revealed Patient Zero will be released on Friday. That's the latest. I'm Laura Safe.
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9: Residents across West Sussex are being warned not to put batteries, vapes or electrical items into household recycling or general waste bins. The county's new Stop the Spark campaign says these items can cause serious fires if damaged during collection or processing. 40 battery and electrical related fires have been recorded locally so far this year. MP Stephen Morgan has met the policing minister to discuss the violent disorder which broke out at Eastney Marina on the 6th of September. The Portsmouth South politician says he passed on concerns from residents, businesses and neighbourhood police. Officers are continuing to investigate the disorder with hundreds of hours of footage being reviewed and several people charged. Hampshire police want to identify people linked to extensive damage at the Everyone Active Leisure Centre in Winchester. Officers say the incident happened in the early hours of Saturday, the 19th of September. A children's play area, staff canteen and cafe were among the areas damaged, with repair and cleaning costs estimated at more than £10,000. And the boss of South East Water is being invited to face questions from residents following a summer of water supply problems across Sussex Weald. MP Nusrat Ghani says communities including Crowborough, Heathfield and Horam have suffered repeated disruption. Chief Executive John Halsall will attend a public meeting in the constituency on the 23rd of October. That's the latest. I'm Philip Keeler.
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0: Hello, very good morning to you. It's 4 minutes past 10 and our day today is going to be a mix of sunshine and cloud. But hey, it's dry and it's going to feel warm. Highs of 24 degrees Celsius in West Dean and Box Grove.
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0: two pop queens for the price of one with that. Madonna and Kylie Minogue, Love Sensation, V2 Radio. 14 minutes past 10, Wednesday, brunch hour with Tanya McCarthy. Big thanks to the good Bean Co for supporting. Hope you're doing all right. It's going to be another nice warm day. Feels like we've gone back into summer. Highs of 24 degrees Celsius. I said earlier by accident 34. Don't panic, okay? It's not 34, it's 24. But it's nice and cool in the studio, and I've got Ian with me from Lodge Court HR. And how are you enjoying the sunshine?
1: It's fabulous, isn't it?
0: Bit of a surprise. Where's this come from?
1: Just a touch, you know. I didn't wear the shorts today, but I was slightly tempted.
0: So tempted.
1: It's just at that critical point of do you or don't you. So
0: and the postman will wear them all year round, of course, regardless to what's actually happening of the weather. So Ian, we've chatted before. Remind us again about Lodge Court HR, about your journey, where you're based, how long you've been going for.
1: Yeah, so it's great to be back in. So
0: yeah,
1: thank you for inviting us back in. So we're based in Chichester. We're a HR business, and we effectively support local businesses, charities, community organisations, and act as their HR team where they might not have one. But equally, we also support large organisations where they might need some more senior experience, or they've got something that they just don't want to tackle themselves, and we step in and help them out.
0: And it's nice because you're local, and I've met your team, I've been to your office, it's easy to pick up the phone to you, and that's unusual at this kind of day and age now.
1: Yeah, and that's one of the things we certainly pride ourselves on, is that we're not just an email or behind a screen. We get out, we talk to our clients, we visit them, which I think is a little bit unusual today maybe. But the key thing for us is that we build relationships through, you talk to the same person every time. So it's a bit like coming in to hear that we've met before.
0: Yeah.
1: We've got a little bit
0: it's
1: of a relationship.
0: Easier.
1: It's easier.
0: Yeah. So you're not starting from scratch every time.
1: And you're not having the same conversation multiple times where all you want to do is go, what's the answer?
0: Yeah.
1: And so that's where we think we've got a little bit of a differentiation over others that do something similar.
0: Makes sense. It's a people business, isn't it? It's
1: correct.
0: All about people.
1: Yeah, yeah. And most businesses are about people. Whether you're creating something, the media, or you're making a product, it's all about people.
0: Yeah.
1: Even though you've got all the automation and AI, you still need people. So still, every business should be a people business.
0: Absolutely. But it sounds like you're a busy person. I didn't realise you were governor at the Free School and Chichester College. How did that come about?
1: That was me volunteering, not quite understanding what it was about in the first place. But what it has proven is it's actually doing things in the community is really important.
0: Yeah.
1: It's really important to me as an individual, but equally, we've got the opportunity as a business to help steer the future to some extent in terms of skills, in terms of what businesses need. And one of the things we pride ourselves on is creating links between people.
0: Yeah.
1: So even if we haven't necessarily got a business relationship, if we know somebody that needs an accountant or a social media person, we will put people in touch.
0: And which is that perfect.
1: Which is great, which is all about that community spirit. But becoming a governor is sort of a little bit about giving back. So, and equally, my girls go to, or one's still there, to the Free School. So it's really interesting.
0: She's like, Dad, you have to go. It's so embarrassing to see you there.
1: I mean, that's the problem. Their friends know that I'm sort of sat there as the chair of governors, and then they just sort of point me out when I'm in school. And to the most, my youngest is extremely embarrassed about that. But
0: excellent.
1: It's good fun, right?
0: Oh, my goodness. Embarrassing your children is the highlight of my life.
1: It's, as an embarrassing dad, that's like the pinnacle of what you want to do.
0: It's the cherry on the top. But it's great that you're, as you say, you're giving something back to the community, but hopefully offering some lovely advice, especially when it comes to college, for young students and young people who will have to start planning what the next steps are. And, Ian, I was looking at the BBC a couple of days ago. Some health experts has talked about, we need to stop saying young people are snowflakes, and actually it's quite a difficult economy and employment uncertainty. So that's where your advice on how to actually get out there must be brilliant for them.
1: Yeah, well, I hope so. I mean, the key thing with institutions like the College for Further Education is that they have the ability to pivot quite quickly for courses, skills, content based upon the local needs. So one of the things that the Chichester College Group do very well is that they link with local businesses. So they are tapped into what businesses want from their next set of employees. So it's around, you know, do we need more engineers? Do we need more electricians? Do we need more people with social media skills?
0: Yeah.
1: Being able to pivot quite quickly and address the local needs is a win-win for everybody.
0: Yeah.
1: So people, the students have a pathway, employers have the right skilled people at the right time, and if you put all those together, hopefully you'll get that perfect scenario where people stay, they thrive, and they're contributing back into the local economy again.
0: Yeah, and matching the skills for the student, because it's pointless saying we need loads of accountants, let's train them up, when maybe someone's skills not actually in there. It's trying to work out what they need as well and what job they would like.
1: Yeah, and you know, the job market is changing and evolving, but it's done that throughout history. So it's just the pace of change is different perhaps now, and keeping the links between business skills and education, I think, is critical, because otherwise we're going to write people off before they've started. And
0: yeah.
1: Actually, we've got an obligation, I think, that we allow people to have every opportunity they can to be successful in whatever they want to do.
0: They must love having you, Ian, because my school needed someone for the careers afternoon, so I went. And can you imagine talking about being a DJ?
1: Well, I don't know. To be fair,
0: they enjoyed it, but an interesting job to get into.
1: It's probably easier for your children to explain what you do,
0: yes,
1: rather than what my kids tried to explain what I do on those sort of things.
0: Yeah.
1: Because their stock answer is, I just spend a lot of time on the phone talking.
0: Excellent. And when my girls were younger, my husband works in IT and tech, and they said, what does your daddy do? And they went, he just plays on his computer. Which I thought, yeah, kind of. Ian, don't go anywhere, because we do have a giveaway of you, and I want to know a bit more detail around that. So we'll talk about it in just a sec. Music on the way first from Sienna Spyro on V2 Radio.
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me. Got a beautiful voice there, Sam Smith. Stay with me. 29 minutes past 10. Yes, please do, on V2 Radio. Tanya here on the brunch hour. Lots of chat across the papers about quite a few things, actually, about Nigella. I mentioned that a few times. Also about Trump and Andy Burnham meeting. And I think there's going to be a lot about that in tomorrow's news as well. Talking to Ian today from...

0: Lodge Court HR, welcome. Did you watch, first of all, big question, did you watch the Bake Off last night?
1: No, I was doing Dad's taxi service last night, unfortunately.
0: Oh no, I have a lot of taxiing at the weekends. Saturday, I've got a good few hours of it.
1: Oh, I think I should just get an Uber account on the amount of times I'm back and forth here in the evenings.
0: I know,
1: clubs
0: I,
1: and stuff.
0: I don't like that, because once I'm in my pyjamas, Ian, it's like I don't want to have to leave the house
1: well,
0: again.
1: Well, that's a sight I'm going to have to get out of
0: yeah,
1: my mind.
0: Yeah, I know, so my care bed. Yeah, my care bear pyjamas, you're welcome. So we've been talking about Lodge Court HR, and actually we've teamed up and we're doing a bit of a giveaway. So let's talk this through, because I love a giveaway. And we've got a bundle of prizes. So Brunch for Six at Fernley, which is a lovely Georgian house. Have you been to Fernley?
1: I have indeed. It's absolutely
0: amazing.
1: Spectacular.
0: Yeah, it's interesting when someone first goes there and they're like, oh my God, it's absolutely huge and beautiful with all the decor. Also in this, we've got a luxury hamper worth over £100 and a free HR health check for your business. What does that look like? What does that mean?
1: So the health check is where we come in and we spend some time with you as a business, and we ask you some questions and we go away, and then we create a report and basically showing what's working well, where the gaps are, and creating a manageable action list that you can then work with to improve your business from a people perspective. Ideally, we'd like to be able to help you do that, but that's not the purpose of it. It's about giving you a level of reassurance of what's going well, highlighting some of the things you might need to think about and,
0: yeah.
1: and action. And at the end of it, once you've completed all this, you would have a better place for people to work. They're going to feel more engaged, more loyal potentially. They're going to be more effective and efficient. And it's all off the back of a conversation to start with.
0: Yeah. Are you surprised when you go into some new businesses where maybe they're not doing certain things just because they weren't aware?
1: Yeah. And I think certainly for startups, we do quite a lot of work with startups. A lot of businesses know that they need an accountant, they need insurance, they need to have IT. And then the HR bit, they always leave,
0: yeah.
1: even though actually that should be one of the first things you get right. Because if you get it right to start with,
0: yeah.
1: you've got no problems going forwards. It's where you basically do it on the back of a Google search.
0: Yeah.
1: And then you think you're okay, and then something happens or the law changes, as it is quite frequently at the moment with some massive things coming through, and then you get caught out. And actually, if you spent some time at the beginning to get it all in place, don't have to have everything, but just the basics, it makes your life easier. And also, fundamentally, it takes the stress out of employing people.
0: It's kind of like the preventative, not the cure, isn't it?
1: Yeah,
0: set
1: correct.
0: It up, get a process. So since you've got someone new, someone who's going on maternity leave or whatever it is, they know what to do.
1: Yeah, and it's about ensuring that you're de-risking your business.
0: Yeah.
1: So you de-risk your business by having the right insurances in place. You do your returns to HMRC on time. So why wouldn't you do the same thing for your people, who are effectively your most important asset? Because if without people, things don't happen. So why wouldn't you put the effort in to start with? And it's not a massive cost outlay, potentially, but it's actually worth it because it pays dividends in the future. You're going to pay less overall if you get it right at the beginning.
0: And save some stress along the way.
1: Yeah, and also it's around, if you're a new business owner, you want to be focused on delivering sales and revenue and growth and achieving your aims, and not having to worry about whether you've got the right employment contract in place or are you paying sick pay correctly.
0: Mm.
1: Why don't you just take all that stress away by getting it right to start with, and then be able to focus all of your attention and headspace on driving your business forward?
0: So this is included in our giveaway.
1: I know, look at us giving this away.
0: I know, are you sure you want to do this?
1: Yeah, I apparently I've been told we have to.
0: Okay, so to get involved in this, if you go to our website, v2radio.co.uk, you'll see Lodge Court HR, and if you click on that, there's a form to complete, very small, and by completing it, you are in the competition to win. We've talked about quite a few things that you offer though, Ian, so if we want to get in touch with you and have some more questions about any sort of issues or any concerns or any queries we've got, how best to get involved?
1: Best way of getting in touch is via our website, which is lodgecourt.com, or just drop us an email at hello@lodgecourt.com.
0: Thank you so much for coming in.
1: You're welcome.
0: And thanks very much for my little freebie.
1: Oh, well, you can never go without bringing a freebie in.
0: Lip balm.
1: Lip balm, you always need moist lips before you have a conversation.
0: Oh, is that your catchphrase?
1: No, it's not. And I've said it out loud, I'm regretting saying that. So that's going to come
0: I'm
1: back.
0: I'm not.
1: You're not. Thank you for that.
0: That's the new tagline, Ian. It's done. Thanks very much to Ian for visiting from Lodge Court HR. Music on the way from Charles and Eddie after Van Halen on V2 Radio.

0: never lie to you. Maybe embellish a little bit sometimes to make it a fun story. Charles and Eddie, VT Radio, 18 minutes to 11. Tanya here. Happy Wednesday, happy hump day. I know, halfway through the week. And welcome to the brunch hour. If you caught some of the conversation, that was with Ian from Lodge Court HR. And I was teasing him at the end, but he actually gave me a little goodie bag, it feels like. But they've got Kiss Workplace Drama Goodbye, and that's why it's a lip balm, you see. Kiss Workplace Drama Goodbye is a great little link. And more importantly, I've got a little lip balm, so I'm really happy. Don't forget, if you do want to get involved in our giveaway with them at the moment, a great little prize, a brunch for six at Fernley, a luxury hamper worth £100, and a free HR health check for your business from them. That itself is worth £425. As he said, if you need a bit of a health check, just check you're doing everything you should do, and maybe you need to look at this, maybe you need to focus on this, or hey, you're doing absolutely fine, but at least you can actually relax about it. To get into this competition, go to our website v2radio.co.uk and click on Lodge. That's what you'll see, Lodge Court HR. Thanks, Ian. Thanks for the chat. It's great to know about the stuff that he's doing for the schools. I think this is really needed, actually. Some hands-on, some good advice about getting into the job market and what it looks like. And as Ian said, actually getting to the point before that to work out what sort of opportunities exist already that we could actually try and tailor some of these children to go towards at an earlier age. I think that's fantastic. As I said, careers advice when a radio DJ walks in. How am I helping those kids, apart from they have a really fun hour with me? Music on the way now, brand new, from Carly Rae Jepsen on V2 Radio.
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0: Who's going to drive you home tonight? Crouchy on Drive Time on VT Radio. There's cars. 2 minutes to 11, Tanya, with the brunch hour. Big thanks, as always, to the Good Bean Co. Thanks for your support, guys. Really appreciate it. Oh, definitely. And to Our Guest Jewellers, one of our advertisers. We appreciate you. And thanks very much to Ian Moore from Lodge Court to HR for the chat. He was good fun, wasn't he? Tomorrow on the brunch hour, I've got Fiona from the Woodhorn Farm Group talking about their cow sheds. I did a show from there. I've done two shows from there. They've got a couple of places now doing really well where you can get fresh milk and milkshakes from their vending machines. It's brilliant. I pop by on the way home sometimes now just because they do a flavour of the week, which is always quite exciting. So I look forward to talking about milkshakes tomorrow. And let's talk about milk and cows and anything Fiona wants to talk about, because she's lovely. And all I'll be thinking in the background is, my milkshake brings the boys to the yard. That's always what happens. Just coming up to 11 o'clock now, so Mr. Neil Bateman will be looking after you. Another day of the battle of the listeners. See how you get on with the quiz. After 11 o'clock news, national and international, followed by the local news and music, starting with Sister Sledge.
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4: From the Sky News Centre at 11, Andy Burnham's urged world leaders to develop strict rules to rein in artificial intelligence. The Prime Minister's addressed the UN with a warning decisions about the technology are too important to be left to chance. He says Britain's ready to take the lead, but it could put him on a collision course with Donald Trump, who says fears about AI are a hoax.
5: I'm not going to stifle growth of something that will be bigger than the Industrial Revolution. Many say bigger than the Industrial Revolution or the internet itself.
4: Meanwhile, the Defence Secretary insists a new unit to tackle Russian disinformation won't be used for policing domestic political dissent. Wes Streeting says it will combat online lies and deep fakes. Deaths from drug use in Scotland rose by 11% in the last year, with over 1,100 lives lost. Figures show there were 116 more deaths because of drugs last year. Six people have been arrested after a group of protesters gathered in Hampshire ahead of an expected arrival of a boat carrying migrants. The vessel was eventually taken to Dover. There's a warning predators are increasingly using prescription and over-the-counter medicines and drug-laced vapes to spike victims. The Met Police says it's seen an increasing number of cases at private parties. More than 2,700 related offences have been reported in the past year. Molly Penfold was spiked in a bar. Speaking in May, she explained how it's affected her.
6: If I'm going out, I feel very anxious before going out. I never feel like I can just go to the toilet by myself anymore. I feel like I can't go up to the bar by myself anymore. And it's really affected me.
4: And Happy Bottom, Dumb Woman's Lane and Great Snoring are among the rudest place names in the UK. A survey by Asda Money also put Pratt's Bottom and North Piddle on the list. The poll suggests cheeky road names and places are put off around two-thirds of drivers. That's the latest. I'm Laura Safe.
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7: Two RNLI lifeboats were sent to help a small boat in the English Channel yesterday after those on board had reportedly spent more than 36 hours at sea. HM Coast Guard called in the charity after Border Force vessels were initially unavailable. A report suggested that the 51 migrants would be landed in Gosport, but the Home Office says they were taken to Dover instead. West Sussex residents are being urged to keep batteries, vapes and electrical items out of household bins. The County Council, Biffa and the Fire Service have launched a Stop the Spark campaign after 40 fires linked to batteries and electricals so far this year. All residents being told if it has a plug, battery or cable, don't bin it. Councillors have approved a deal that will set aside £438,000 for future issues with the flood defence wall in Shoreham. Ada District Council agreed to accept the payment from developer Hyde following a long-running dispute over the Salt Marsh Road development. But the money will fund work linked to the river wall, drainage and flood management. And officers at Chichester District Council could be asked to look at new measures to protect birds and wildlife around the harbour from dogs. Councillors have backed further work on possible restrictions after a public consultation. The council's existing dog control order is also expected to be extended for another 3 years, subject to cabinet approval next month. That's the latest. I'm Philip Keeler.
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9: Hello and a very good morning to you. It's nearly 11:05 on another beautiful autumnal morning across the south. Dry and bright to start off the day. Maybe a little bit more cloud creeping across the south later on this afternoon. but still plenty of sunny spells and still feeling warm as well. Top temperatures today once again up to the low 20s, 22, 23 degrees in many places this afternoon, and already in Bognor Regis and in North Burstead it is 20 degrees.
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1: You're just mumbling now, Justin. Rock Your Body on V2 Radio. Sister Sledge before that, and Lost in Music. And a very good morning to you. Hello. Welcome along to the show. Another beautiful morning across the south. Oh, we've been so lucky this week, haven't we? Beautiful, sunny autumnal mornings. Beautiful out there, it really is. And nice and warm as well. How long is this going to last? I dread to even think how much many more days we're going to get like this before autumn bites, as it very often does as we move into all to October. Just at the moment, we'll make the most of it. We'll take it and make the most of it. So welcome along. It is Wednesday's daytime show, halfway through the week. It's Neil with you until 3 this afternoon. And we're halfway through our week of quizzing as well with the Battle of the Listeners. Are you in the draw yet? That's what I want to know. Have you played along this week? Have you scored 5 points yet to get yourself in the draw for a free pizza on Friday? If not, don't panic. Don't panic. We've got plenty more time for you to get yourself into the final on Friday with 5 more questions coming up at around 11:30 today. So listen out for that. And you could be our lucky winner when we pick a winner at random on Friday to win free pizza at Shakeadelic in Chichester. Music from Toto, after this from Sam Fender and Olivia Dean. It's been in the charts now for nearly 2 years. Rain Me In.

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0: That's a top song, that, isn't it? From 1983. From the band that brought you Africa, Toto and Rosanna from 1983. Sam Fender before that, with Olivia Dean and Rain Me In. As I say, it's a song that's been in the charts now pretty much for 2 years since it was first released, right at the beginning of 2025. So a record breaker in itself, but it's still a great song, isn't it? It's day 25 past 11 on this Wednesday morning in the sunshine across the south. On the way next, get the latest on the road. We'll update you on the latest travel situation in just a few moments. And don't forget, Battle of the Listeners on the way in about 5 minutes' time. V2 Radio.
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0: 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Pleased to say at the moment, the roads aren't looking too bad at all, a little bit slow, as it very often is at the Bognor Road roundabout, particularly if you are eastbound or sort of anti-clockwise, if you like, around Chichester, from the Wick Road Junction through to the junction with the A259. So that is still looking a little bit slow. Apart from that, though, I'm just scanning across the South's roads at the moment. A little bit slow at Lancing Beach, the junction of the Brighton Road, the A259, along the coast at Lancing is a little bit slow, but this is on the coast road, not the A27. But west of Chichester, it's all looking good. It's all looking nice and green on all of the major routes, the A27, the A3M, the motorway, and the roads in and out of Portsmouth at the moment all running quite nicely, so no major problems to tell you about, which is good news. News indeed for a Wednesday. Now then, on the trains, there is some disruption affecting Southern and Thameslink services and the Gatwick Express as well, likely at least until 3 o'clock this afternoon. Now, apparently there have been some issues with communication systems between the trains, which have now been resolved, but there may still be some residual delays following earlier suspensions of various trains and routes. So it's all sorted out now, but obviously trains still getting back to their normal positions with crews and all that sort of thing. So anyway, expect some disruption at least until 3 this afternoon as a result of that incident with affecting all of the services across Sussex, actually, by the looks of things. If you can update us on the roads, though, do let me know. You can give me a call here in the V2 Radio studio if it's safe, obviously. And

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0: Annie Lennox on V2 Radio. No More, I Love You. And before that, Beyoncé. And friends are in love on V2. It's nearly 20 to 12. It's very nearly time to do our five questions. At last, I hear you shout. It's been one of those mornings with some lovely long songs as well. So that's why I'm running a little bit late. I do apologise. Anyway, the five questions are coming next. Stand by.
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0: Lady Gaga, Gaga, Gaga. Bruno Mars on VT Radio. It's 11:45. If you've been patiently waiting for the battle of the listeners, your patience is about to be rewarded.
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0: Yes, let's do that, shall we? Right, five more questions coming now on VT Radio for the Battle of the Listeners. Now, this is what it's all about. You may recall Battle of the Businesses, of course, has been running for the last, oh my goodness, well, five and a bit years, ever since V2 Radio launched way back in 2021. It's having a bit of a rest at the moment. It's taking an extended summer holiday. And we are doing the Battle of the Listeners, which means it's your choice and your chance to win the prize at the end of the week that we were normally giving away to our winning teams on the Battle of the Businesses. So free pizza up for grabs. And the best thing of all is you don't need to be the person with the highest number of points at the end of the week. So it's not like Battle of the Businesses in that respect. All you need to do is score 5 points or more during the course of the week, either on one single day or cumulatively across the week. And you go into the draw, simple as that, and we'll pick a winner at random on Friday, and someone walks off with free pizza on Friday lunchtime. That's not bad, is it, eh? Courtesy of Shakeadelic in Chichester. So that's what it's all about. So if you're not yet in the draw, now's your chance. Or if you're in the draw already, you just want to show off and score some more points, that's fine by me. It'd be great to hear from you. So five questions coming up in the next few seconds. You'll then have 5 minutes to get your answers into me, and then we'll close the lines and we'll update our spreadsheet here in the studio with everybody's scores. That's how it works. So stand by, five questions. You need to WhatsApp your answers to our usual number, 01243 963 960. Or if you don't have WhatsApp ready, then don't fear. If you've got your laptops or your tablets ready, just email at studio@v2radio.co.uk. Simple as that. Right then, are you ready for today's five questions? Yeah? Okay, here we go. Question one today. Ciabatta is what type of food? Ciabatta, C-I-A-B-A-T-T-A. Ciabatta is what type of food? That's question one. Question two. Who played the leading role in the very first Superman movie? Way back in 1978, who played the lead role in the first Superman movie in 1978? Who was Superman, I guess? In the first movie. Simple as that. Question three. Which fruit has a variety known as Pink Lady? Which fruit has a variety called Pink Lady? That's a nice easy one, isn't it? Question four. In which children's book and film do the characters Jonathan and Judy Brown appear in? In which children's book and film do the characters Jonathan and Judy Brown appear in? And finally, question five. Think carefully about this one. At midday today, how many hours will it be until midday on Friday? Okay. At midday today, how many hours is it until midday on Friday? That's question five today. So once again, very quickly, ciabatta is a type of which food? That's question one. Question two, who played the leading role in the first Superman movie in 1978? Question three, which fruit has a variety called Pink Lady? Question four, in which children's book and film do the characters Jonathan and Judy Brown appear in? And finally, at midday today, how many hours is it until midday on Friday? There you go. There's your five questions. Do you know, I think they're all easy ones today, aren't they? I think they are. Anyway, send me your answers, 01243 963 960 on the WhatsApp, or email studio@v2radio.co.uk, and your 5 minutes to get your answers in starts now.

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0: All Saints and Never Ever on VTube Radio. Lines are closed for the battle of the listeners. Well done. If you manage to get your answers in time on WhatsApp and on email as well. I think, I'm just looking down very briefly, I haven't done any of the scores yet, but it's looking down the list of all the messages we've had on WhatsApp in the last 5 minutes or so. I think there are probably more 5 out of 5s out there than any other day that we've done this. Obviously, making these questions far too easy for you, aren't I? Anyway, well done if you did get 5 out of 5. I'm going to go through and do all the marking next here on VG Radio. We'll do the answers after 12 as well. Coming up next, though, we'll get the latest news headlines across the south and this afternoon's weather. Coming next on V2 Radio.
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5: From Sky News Centre at midday, Andy Burnham's told the UN Britain will lead the fight against rogue AI. The Prime Minister's urged world leaders to help adopt strict rules on artificial intelligence, warning it can't be left to chance. Just hours earlier, Donald Trump laid out his alternative view, saying he'd encourage it, not rein it in. Philip White, the founder of software firm Audacia, says rules are vital.
6: You've got the bad actors that are deliberately trying to do harm. But I think one of the scariest things that probably aren't necessarily getting enough attention is the big bucket of accidental bad actors, good actors that are over-empowering models without realising the potential harm they can do.
5: Meanwhile, the PM's told world leaders a new unit will deal with online lies and deep fakes from Russia. He's accusing Moscow of carrying out hostile online activity on an industrial scale. Six people have been arrested after a group of protesters gathered in Hampshire ahead of an expected arrival of a boat carrying migrants. It was thought the vessel, with 51 people on board, would be taken to Gosport, but the boat headed along the coast to Dover instead. Our correspondent Dan Whitehead's in Portsmouth. The
7: question is, was it a tactic by authorities to allow Danny Tomo to rally his group of protesters to gather in Gosport and then at the last moment head up the coast? The RNLI's boats, their trackers were turned off some hours before they actually reached the migrant vessel, as was the Border Force vessel.
5: The number of drug deaths in Scotland's increased, with the country once again having the worst fatality rate in Europe. Figures from National Records Scotland show more than 1,100 people died because of substance abuse in 2025. Economists predict UK economic growth is expected to slow next year. The OECD's estimations will be a blow to the government's ambitions ahead of next month's budget. And John Lewis has opened its Christmas shop with 13 weeks to go until the big day. The department store says charity festive card searches are up 75% on last year. That's the latest. I'm Laura Safe.
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9: Police have made six arrests following protests in Gosport and Portsmouth over a small boat crossing. Officers had been deployed as people followed the vessel's movements yesterday, but say some in Gosport later became hostile. The boat carrying 51 people was eventually taken to Dover rather than the Hampshire coast. A man has appeared in court after a 13-year-old boy was stabbed in Eastbourne on Sunday. Carl Salp, who is 20 of Cavendish Place, is charged with wounding with intent and possessing an offensive weapon. The boy was attacked in Grand Parade and is now recovering at home. Four others remain on police bail. Extra restrictions on docks around Chichester Harbour could help protect birds and other wildlife. An environment panel has recommended council officers explore further measures and report back within 18 months. It comes as Chichester District Council prepares to extend its existing dog control order for another 3 years, with a final decision due in October. And a new campaign is warning West Sussex residents about the fire risk from throwing batteries and vapes into household waste. 40 domestic fires linked to batteries and electrical items have already been recorded this year at recycling sites and in collection vehicles. The advice is to use dedicated battery points or recycling centres instead. That's the latest. I'm Philip Keeler.
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11: Hello and a very good afternoon to you. It's 12:05 on this Wednesday lunchtime. Another bright and dry day. Maybe a little bit more cloud around this afternoon later on, but still plenty of sunny spells and still feeling warm as well. 23 degrees in many places this afternoon. At the moment in Arundel and in Amberley, we have 21 degrees.
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Racy Adams, V2 Radio. That's so true. And Bruce Adam. Before that, The Boss, of course, Bruce Springsteen, and Born to Run on V2 Radio. It's 12 minutes after midday on this rather lovely Wednesday afternoon, Wednesday lunchtime across the south. I'm going to give you the answers for the who, what, when, or where quiz and the battle.

0: Erasure on V2 Radio sometimes, and before that, James Blunt, and it tastes like summer, apparently, and it tastes like autumn to me. It's 20 past 12 on this rather lovely Wednesday afternoon across the south. Talking of lovely things, this coming Saturday, Paul Williams is going to be broadcasting live from the Weald and Downland Museum. It's their Made by Hand event taking place this weekend. So from 11 o'clock, Paul's going to be finding out what the museum has to offer, what this event is all about, and chatting to some of the staff and the volunteers. 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Are you going to that this weekend? Are you going to the Weald and Downland Museum? Well, if you're there on Saturday, do pop by and say hello to Paul and the V2 Radio team as they find out all about the Weald and Downland Museum for their Made by Hand event this weekend. So join Paul live from the Weald and Downland Museum this coming Saturday from 11 o'clock, only on V2 Radio.
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0: Music from Portugal, The Man. And a classic from Rolls-Royce as well to play for you next on V2 Radio. Road's looking pretty good, actually. Really no delays to speak of at the moment. It is just the usual lunchtime traffic around the south, but nothing really showing up as being any major problems at the moment, which is great news, isn't it, if you're out and about in the sunshine this afternoon. Really good. Just a few delays on the trains. This was an earlier incident, which has now been sorted, but there is still some ongoing disruption to services on Southern and Thameslink and Gatwick Express as well, expected until the middle of the afternoon. This is due to communications issues between the trains and the signal boxes, apparently. So that's likely to last until 3 this afternoon, a little bit of disruption expected, so beware of that. But apart from that, it's looking good right across the south this Wednesday lunchtime. That changes, though. Come across new problems, do let me know. Give me a call on our usual number here, V2 Radio Studio. So 1243 963 960.
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0: Beautiful South and A Little Time on V2 Radio. Rolls Royce and Car Wash just before that. It is V2 Radio. It's a little 12:30. If you're looking for some answers on today's Battle of the Listeners, well, that's coming up very shortly indeed. Next, in fact, on V2 Radio.
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0: 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And I'm yours. 23 minutes now before one.
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0: Let's do exactly that, shall we? So well done if you took part in today's little quiz questions. I think we had more 5 out of 5s today than on any day since we started doing this about 6 weeks ago. So very well played. The answers coming up in just a few moments. Tomorrow I'm going to make the questions more tricky. See how many 5 out of 5s to get yet. Yeah, virtually everybody taking part today has got themselves into the draw if they weren't already. So very well played to everybody. So here's the 5 questions and here's the answers if you're still scratching your head thinking about what it might be. Question one today, ciabatta is a type of which food? It's bread, of course. Christopher Reeve was the Superman, the first movie made in 1978. And Christopher Reeve, of course, the lead in Superman the first time round. Question three, which type of fruit has a variety called Pink Lady? It's apples, of course it is. I've got some for lunch. I've got some Pink Lady apples for lunch. And question four, in which children's book and film do the characters Jonathan and Judy Brown appear? And almost, not everybody, almost everybody told me it was Paddington. Of course, yeah. Well done. And question five, little bit of maths involved in this. Virtually everybody getting it right. At midday today, which is now in the past, so 40 minutes ago, how many hours will it be until midday on Friday? And the answer, of course, is 48. So well done. If you've got 5 out of 5 today, you have been doing extremely well. Congratulations on being so smart. So we've updated the spreadsheet. We've got all the scores in the studio. Now, I can tell you, I'm just scrolling down here, I can tell you that we now have 74 people in the draw on Friday, and I'm sure there'll be more than that come Friday. And out of that, we have, let me see, I'm scrolling down the page here. It's a bit of a guess, bit of a stab. 23 or 24 people with 5 out of 5 every day this week so far. Very impressed. Another 5 questions coming up tomorrow. If you're not already in the draw, or you just want to prove how smart you are, there's 5 questions coming tomorrow at around 11:30. It is the Battle of the Listeners only on V2 Radio. Back tomorrow, 11:30. Part of the daytime show here on V2 Radio. Right, on the way next, brand new music, Simple Minds, and their new song. And before that, this is John Cicada from 1992 and Just Another Day.

Styles on VTube Radio, still twanging his rubber band on the desk. That's what it sounds like to me. Aperture, and before that, Simple Minds, and their new song, it's called Beginner Boys on VTube Radio. It's 7 minutes before 1 o'clock, nearly 1 o'clock this lunchtime on Wednesday. Taking us up to the news, a little bit of Wham.

0: George Michael, Freedom on V2 Radio. It is very nearly 1 o'clock. Lunchtime's news headlines on the way next.
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8: From the Sky News Centre at 1, Andy Burnham says he wants the UK to lead the world in developing strict rules to keep artificial intelligence in check. The Prime Minister told world leaders at the UN he wants Britain to act as an honest broker, but his speech came hours after Donald Trump said he would resist attempts to rein in the technology. Defence Secretary Wes Streeting says action is needed.
9: This is an industrial revolution at a pace and scale we've never seen before. It has extraordinary potential for the betterment of humanity, but it also has potential, as some of the biggest brains and titans in tech have warned us, to be a weapon of mass destruction.
8: Six people have been arrested after anti-migrant protesters gathered in Hampshire believing a small boat was due to arrive. Hundreds of activists were in Gosport, but the vessel was intercepted and taken to Dover. The number of deaths from drug use in Scotland rose by 11% last year, with over 1,100 lives lost. The drugs ministers raised concerns about the impact of an increasingly toxic and unpredictable substance supply. Two inmates have denied attempting to kill the father of murdered schoolgirl Sara Sharif in prison. Stephen Sansom and Adam Watson are accused of attacking Irfan Sharif at Belmarsh on New Year's Day last year. Children as young as 13 have been referred to a specialist clinic for a bladder condition linked to sustained use of ketamine. The study from Alderhay NHS Foundation Trust and Lancaster University showed the majority of patients are girls from deprived areas. Symptoms include loss of bladder control. Professor Rachel Isbers from Alderhay.
10: The clinic is a urology clinic, so they're there for their bladder issues. Stopping using ketamine is the only thing that will improve bladder health. We can treat symptoms, but the only thing that helps is stopping the ketamine.
8: Taylor Swift's announced a new single after sparking a wave of speculation among fans online. Patient Zero will be released on Friday. That's the latest. I'm Laura Safe.
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11: Six people remain under investigation after disorder linked to a small boat operation in the English Channel. Police say protesters gathered yesterday in Gosport and Portsmouth amid reports the vessel could arrive locally. When it was confirmed, the 51 people on board would instead be taken to Dover. Officers say some of the crowd became hostile. A 20-year-old man has appeared before magistrates following the stabbing of a 13-year-old boy in Eastbourne. Carl Salp of Cavendish Place faces charges of wounding with intent and possession of an offensive weapon. The victim was stabbed in Grand Parade on Sunday and is recovering at home. Four other people have been bailed. West Sussex County Council and the Fire Service are urging people to think before throwing away electrical items. The new Stop the Spark campaign follows dozens of fires caused by batteries, vapes and small electricals entering the waste system. Officials say damaged lithium-ion batteries can ignite quickly when crushed or punctured. And drivers in the southeast trying to skip queues by entering closed roadworks are putting lives at risk, according to National Highways. The government body says so-called incursions are becoming a growing concern across the region. It recorded 138 incidents in the southeast during the first half of this year alone. That's the latest. I'm Philip Keeler.
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0: Good afternoon. It's nearly 1:05 this Wednesday lunchtime. Staying dry and bright this afternoon for all of us. Maybe a little bit more cloud around later in the day, but still plenty of sunny spells as we head towards the evening, and still feeling warm today as well. The temperature's up to around 23 degrees this afternoon. A clear night in store for most of us. Quite a chilly night too, particularly in rural areas. Temperatures down to around 8 degrees. Quite a chilly night in store. At the moment, though, far from chilly, in Rustington and in Goring at the moment, it's a lovely 22 degrees.
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Zoe on V2 Radio. Sunshine on a rainy day, and Oasis before that, Stop Crying Our Heart Out on V2 Radio. A little after 1:15, very good afternoon to you if you just joined us. It's the daytime show. It's Neil with you till 3 this afternoon. This is the song everybody's talking about at the moment. Choose in Texas. New music on V2 from

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6: All looking good, actually, across the south on most of the major routes. Nothing showing up as a major problem, which is really good news indeed. So if you're out and about this Wednesday lunchtime, looks like you've got a fair journey ahead of you with all the road sensors at the moment all showing up green as far as traffic delays are concerned. So good news at the moment. On the trains, we've still got some delays following an earlier problem with train communications between the trains and the drivers and the signal boxes that affected Southern Thames Link and Gatwick Express services earlier on this morning. The disruptions likely continues to about 3 o'clock this afternoon, according to Southern. So that could be the reason for some late running trains this afternoon. As always, if you can update us on the roads, 01243 963 960 in the V2 Radio Studio.
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0: baby. Don't call me baby. Madison Avenue on VT Radio, Chapel Roan before that, and Pink Pony Club. It's VT Radio on this Wednesday lunchtime, staying bright and dry this afternoon. Maybe a little bit more cloud around later in the day, but still plenty of sunny spells and still feeling warm as well, 23 degrees this afternoon. If you are lucky enough to be heading down towards the beach later on, low tide this afternoon along the Sussex coast at 4:05, and sunset tonight, for the last time this year, is at 7 o'clock.
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0: Won't be at 7 o'clock or after until next April. Anyway, right, don't think about it. Let's do the Who, What, When or Where quiz, shall we? And set you our little musical tease for this Wednesday lunchtime. I think it's an easy one today, but you let me know if you know the answer. On this day in 1978, 10cc had their third and actually final UK number one single. Now, the lyrics to the song, about a white man lost in Jamaica, were based on a true event that happened to Eric Stewart, from the band 10cc, of course, while he was on holiday in Barbados. What was the song? Easy one, didn't it? This week in...

1978, 10cc had their third and actually their final number one single in the UK. The lyrics to the song, which is all about a white man lost in Jamaica, were actually based on a true event that happened to Eric Stewart from the band while he was on a holiday in Barbados. Can you tell me the name of the song? Simple as that. What's up, an answer? Do you know what it is? Yeah, send me a message, 01243 963 960 with your answer. As always, I will do the answer in about 10 minutes from now.

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1: So, well done, everybody, getting the right answer. Today on the Who, What, When, or Where quiz, the question was this. In this week of 1978, 10cc had their third, and actually their final, number one single in the UK. The lyrics to the song in question about a white man lost in Jamaica was actually based on a true story that happened to Eric Stewart of the band while he was on a holiday in Barbados. I said to you, what was the name of the song? And you all told me in your droves. Well done, everybody. Well done to James. Yeah, he's got it right. Well done, Sal. David King. David King, rather, in Fareham. They're right as well. Steve and Nicky in Lansing. Well done to you. Russ in Cornwall. Andrew in North Burstead. Len from Littlehampton. Hello, Len. Welcome along. Good to have you on the show. Steve Osborne in Bognor Regis as well. All told me the correct answer of the song we were looking for today. It was, of course, Dreadlock Holiday. 10cc, number one in the charts on this day in 1978.

0: NCC, great song that, isn't it? Dreadlock Holiday from 1978. That was the answer on today's Who, What, When, or Where quiz. Well done, you got the right answer. I'll do another one tomorrow, around about 1:30 on the daytime show, here on V2 Radio. Coming next, though, I've got music lined up from The Corrs and the Shepbot Boys. 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
1: There's always something going on at the Bear Inn in Brighton. 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

0: Alex Warren on V2 Radio. Ordinary, and before that, the Pet Shop Boys and Always On My Mind. 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It's 2 o'clock. Very nearly, we get the latest news headlines next.
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3: From the Sky News Centre at 2. Andy Burnham could be on course to clash with Donald Trump on AI. The Prime Minister wants strict rules to rein in artificial intelligence, whereas the US President's told the UN fears over the technology are a hoax. Philip White, the founder of software firm Audacia, says rules are vital.
4: You've got the bad actors that are deliberately trying to do harm. But I think one of the scariest things that probably aren't necessarily getting enough attention is the big bucket of accidental bad actors, good actors that are over-empowering models without realising the potential harm they can do.
3: Scotland's once again got the worst rate of drug deaths in Europe. Figures from the National Records of Scotland show more than 1,100 people died because of substance use in 2025. Six people have been arrested after a group of protesters gathered in Hampshire ahead of an expected arrival of a boat carrying migrants. It was thought the vessel with 51 people on board would be taken to Gosport, but the boat headed along the coast to Dover instead. Our correspondent Dan Whitehead's in Portsmouth.
5: Question is, was it a tactic by authorities to allow Danny Tomo to rally his group of protesters to gather in Gosport and then at the last moment head up the coast? The RNLI's boats, their trackers were turned off some hours before they actually reached the migrant vessel, as was the Border Force vessel.
3: A mass shooting at a house party in South Africa has killed 11 people. Police say three perpetrators entered and opened fire at a property around 19 miles south of the city of Durban. Prescription medications and drug-laced vapes are being used to spike victims. Police say more than 2,700 related offences have been reported in the past year. Legal & General expects to cut around 1,000 jobs by the middle of next year. It's understood the move will affect about a tenth of its total workforce. And Oasis have announced extra shows for their upcoming tour. They include two more gigs at Nebworth. That's the latest. I'm Faye Dissel.
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7: Six arrests have been made after protests in Gosport and Portsmouth over a migrant boat in the English Channel. Hampshire police say officers were sent last night to both areas to keep people safe and support a peaceful protest. The vessel did not dock locally, with the 51 people on board taken to Dover instead. Residents across West Sussex have been warned not to put batteries, vapes or electrical items into household recycling or general waste bins. The new Stop the Spark campaign says these items can cause serious fires if damaged during collection or processing. 40 battery and electrical related fires have been recorded locally so far this year. Well, the government has received a formal request to bring Hampshire and the Solent's first mayoral election forward by a year. BT Radio's Will Mesney has the latest.
8: Hampshire and the Solent Combined County Authority have requested to bring their first ever mayoral election forward to May 2027. The proposed election would secure earlier funding to the region, with a new date also aligning with other local elections next year. Holding this standalone election is estimated to cost between £6 and £7 million.
7: And the boss of South East Water is being invited to face questions from residents following a summer of water supply problems across Sussex Weald. MP Nusrat Ghani says communities including Crowborough, Heathfield and Horam have suffered repeated disruption. Chief Executive John Holzall will attend a public meeting in the constituency on the 23rd of October. That's the latest. I'm Philip Keeler.
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10: Good afternoon. It's nearly 2:05 this Wednesday lunchtime, so staying dry and bright this afternoon. Maybe a little bit more cloud around as the afternoon goes on. Still plenty of sunny spells, though, and still feeling warm as well. Rather lovely at 23 degrees in many places this afternoon. A clear night ahead for most of us. Quite a chilly night, though. A bit like last night, particularly in rural areas as temperatures dropped for single figures in many places. At the moment, though, in Midhurst and in Billingshurst, it's a very pleasant 22 degrees.
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Nearly 2:15 on this Wednesday lunchtime on V2 Radio, 24 hours a day, live from our studios in Chichester across the south. That's Robbie Williams, of course. She's the One, and Peter Gabriel before that, and Sledgehammer on V2 Radio. So it's Neil with you till 3 this afternoon. Gary taking care of drive times this afternoon after 3. So Mr. Weekend, or as it'll be known today, Mr. Midweek. I'll be with you after 3 for the drive time here on V2 Radio. Before that, music from Maroon 5 and this from Ray.

0: Sugar on V2 Radio, Maroon 5 and Ray before that, and Where Is My Husband? It is V2 Radio, just turned 20 past 2 if you're out and about on the roads this afternoon. At the moment, it's looking pretty good actually. It's been a fairly quiet day, he said, with fingers crossed, maybe it stays that way later on this afternoon. We'll get an up-to-date report on the roads and public transport across the south next here on V2 Radio.
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0: Music from Joss Stone and the messy Lola Young. Next on V2 Radio. Road's still looking pretty good across the south. No really big problems to tell you about. A little bit busy around the Bognor Road roundabout, as always, on the A27 around Chichester, particularly the bit from the Wickrow Junction towards the junction with the A259 and down from Portfield as well. But really, apart from that, everything else at the moment does seem to be running fairly normally. A27 west of Chichester looking good, out towards Ensworth and the Havant towards Portsmouth. Further west as well, the motorway is looking okay, so is the A3. And to the other side of Chichester, along the coast, Bognor Regis to Littlehampton, out towards Worthing, Shoreham and beyond, all looking pretty good actually on the A259. So no real problems to tell you about on the roads. As I mentioned just now, Gary's going to be here from 3 just for a change, taking care of drive times this afternoon. He'll keep you bang up to date of all the latest travel news this afternoon, as I'm quite sure it'll get slightly busy once we get into the school rush hour and later on in a couple of hours' time. If you can update us, be great to hear from you. 01243 963 960 is the V2 Radio Jam Line.
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1: Ed Sheeran with his photograph, and Lola Young before that, and Messy on V2 Radio. So it's a jam-packed afternoon and evening here on V2 Radio with some brilliant programmes, great entertainment lined up for the rest of the afternoon. After three, Mr. Booker himself is going to be here instead of Crouchy's, taking care of drive times for Ian this afternoon. 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Great music, all the latest travel news, and, of course, the drive time rewind from 4 o'clock with JS Property and Garden Services. So Gary after three, and then tonight from 7 o'clock, well, it's Wednesday night, isn't it? That means it must be the 80s Express, 2 hours of great music from a classic decade this evening. With Peter Gordon from 7 o'clock, it is the 80s Express. And then tonight at nine, it's our weekly update on local artists and bands, music festivals, and the live music scene across the South. It's the local lineup. Yeah, Amelia's back tonight at 9 o'clock on V2 Radio, taking a check on all the local music across the South. Great evening's entertainment here on V2 Radio. 80s Express from 7, and Amelia with the local lineup from 9 o'clock tonight. 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

Electric Light Orchestra on V2 Radio, Sweet Talking Woman and the Black Eyed Peas and Where Is the Love just before that. It's coming up to 10 to 3 on this Wednesday afternoon across the south. It's Neil with you for another 10 or 12 minutes up till 3. Then it's the latest news headlines, latest afternoon weather, looking ahead to this evening and overnight. And after that, Gary Booker is here with the midweek edition for the Drive Time Show here on V2 Radio. Taking us up towards then, the Smiths, and this from Madonna and Kylie.

0: music sounds better on V2 Radio, that's for sure. Stardust, and before that, The Smiths and This Charming Man, just about wrapping it up for this Wednesday lunchtime here on V2 Radio. I'm back with you tomorrow at the same time, 11 o'clock Thursday morning for the daytime show. Thanks very much, by the way, to our friends at Gasman Direct, big supporters of ours here at V2 Radio. Thanks very much, guys. 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Stand by the latest news for 3. And Mr. Gary Booker will be looking after you the drive time show next on V2 Radio. Have a great afternoon. 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
7: From the Sky News Centre at 3. Andy Burnham says he wants the UK to lead the world in developing strict rules to keep artificial intelligence in check. The Prime Minister told world leaders at the UN he wants Britain to act as an honest broker. But his speech came hours after Donald Trump said he would resist attempts to rein in the technology. Defence Secretary Wes Streeting says action's needed.
8: This is an industrial revolution at a pace and scale we've never seen before. It has extraordinary potential for the betterment of humanity, but it also has potential, as some of the biggest brains and titans in tech have warned us, to be a weapon of mass destruction.
7: Two RAF pilots are being treated for suspected minor injuries after ejecting from their training aircraft in North Wales. Emergency services and personnel are at the scene on Anglesey. Deaths related to illicit drugs rose by 11% in Scotland last year as the country struggles to tackle the worst fatality rate in Europe. Figures from the National Records of Scotland show the number increased to 1,133. Niamh Nick-Dade is a professor of forensic science at the University of Dundee.
9: A lot of it is to do with the demographics in Scotland. There's a lot of deprivation in Scotland, poverty, and there are other factors that will feed into this. So it's not an easy issue to resolve.
7: Two inmates have denied attempting to kill the father of a murdered schoolgirl, Sara Sharif, in prison. Stephen Sansom and Adam Watson are accused of attacking Irfan Sharif at Belmarsh on New Year's Day last year. Police have arrested 6 people after anti-migrant protesters gathered at a marina in Hampshire. The group believed a small boat was due to arrive in Gosport, but it actually landed in Dover. And Pratt's Bottom, Dumb Woman's Lane and North Piddle have featured on a list of places with the rudest names. A survey suggests cheeky roadsides put off around 2/3 of drivers. That's the latest. I'm Fader Silver.
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10: 6 people have been arrested after protests in Gosport and Portsmouth linked to a small boat operation in the Channel. Police say some of those who remained in Gosport yesterday became hostile towards officers after it emerged the vessel would dock elsewhere. The 51 people on board were later taken to Dover. West Sussex residents are being urged to keep batteries, vapes and electrical items out of household bins. The County Council, BIFA and the Fire Service have launched a Stop the Spark campaign after 40 fires linked to batteries and electricals so far this year. Residents are being told if it has a plug, battery or cable, don't bin it. Councillors have approved a deal that will set aside £438,000 for future issues with a flood defence wall in Shoreham. Ada District Council agreed to accept the payment from developer Hyde following a long-running dispute over the Salt Marsh Road development. The money will fund work linked to the river wall, drainage and flood management. And officers at Chichester District Council could be asked to look at new measures to protect birds and wildlife around the harbour from dogs. Councillors have backed further work on possible restrictions after a public consultation, where the council's existing dog control order is expected to be extended for another 3 years, subject to cabinet approval next month. That's the latest. I'm Philip Keeler.
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11: So sunny spells through this afternoon, then increasingly clear tonight with light winds. Temperatures drop away to 7 degrees overnight, especially in rural areas. Thursday stays largely dry and settled with sunny spells developing after a chilly start with light winds and a high of 23 degrees. Currently in Havant and in Arundel, we're at 21 degrees.
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Lisa Stansfield, and that is Change on V2 Radio. Before that was Blondie and Call Me. It is 12 minutes exactly on your Wednesday afternoon. It's definitely Wednesday, okay? And I'm Gary Booker with you, in for Crouchy, keeping you company on your drive home. Plenty of tunes on the way, plus I'll keep you up to date with the latest travel across the South and hopefully keep that journey home nice and free for you. Of course, after 4 o'clock, we've got the rewind. I'll give you the tracks and the headlines. You give me the year. That's how it works. Get it right and you could be there with a spot waiting for you in the winner's lounge. Simple, slightly competitive and a little bit of fun in the sunshine when it does poke through those clouds. And if you want to be a part of the show too, you want to shout out, stuck in traffic, or just fancy saying hello, drop me a WhatsApp 01243963960, just like Dave and Kim did. I think they're slightly confused that it's not a Friday. And yes, it definitely is a Wednesday. Sorry. So this is Carly Rae Jepsen's new track. It's V2.

0: That's a great tune, isn't it? 1983, that got released. Shannon and Let the Music Play. It's V2 Radio then on your Wednesday afternoon. And if you run a local business, you want to listen up because this is truly a cracking prize. So we've teamed up with Lodge Court HR and you could win a package that's got a little something for the business. And quite a lot for you and the team as well. Actually, Tanya had Ian in this morning talking about Lodge Court HR and what's involved in the business. And I'll tell you what, if you win, this is great. You will win brunch for six at Fernley and North Street in Chichester. And yes, deciding which five colleagues you actually take could be the hardest part, let's face it. There's also a luxury hamper worth more than £100, plus a free HR health check for your business from Lodge Court worth £425. Save all that, it's brilliant. So you can feed the team, raid the hamper and make sure the business is behaving itself all at the same time. Sounds good, doesn't it? The only way to enter is through the web form at v2radio.co.uk/lodge. V2 Radio. And the competition closes this Sunday just before midnight. So make sure you get on that six colleagues with you, or five colleagues with you, to brunch at the Fernley in Chichester and all of that as well. Absolutely brilliant. All the details, v2radio.co.uk. Right then, let's get the latest on the road to the rails. Plus, I've got some Travis on the way for you.
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4: 22 minutes past three. Let's have a look at the roads then. So still looking a bit busy actually on the Havant bypass due to those speed restrictions. Travelling in a westbound direction. Also Eastern Road busy as you're coming out of Portsmouth onto the A27. Not looking too bad around the Chichester bypass. Bognor Road roundabout, your usual hotspots. Apart from that, just having a quick scan across. You're looking okay on the A259. Arundel bypass though, that's looking a little bit busy. The Ford Road roundabout in particular looking slow. Also Crossbush looking a little bit busy travelling in a westbound direction. And also the Manor roundabouts in both directions, all looking a little bit slow. A259 Coastal Road, as you get to South Street, the bottom of Lancing, looks like we've got some roadworks going on there, causing some delays, so you might just want to watch out for that if you're travelling around there. But apart from that, we are looking good. A couple of other bits that are happening overnight tonight. The A27 around Chichester has overnight closures from 8 until 6 tomorrow morning, and the A27 westbound between Clapham and Crossbush at Arundel also closes 8 tonight until 6 a.m. So make sure you check that out. On the rail, still having some delays at the moment due to a communication fault if you're travelling from Gatwick down towards the south. So you might want to allow a little bit of extra time before you do hop onto a train. 01243 963 960 is our Jamline number.
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0: Serasia, and that is Stop here at V2 Radio across the South. It is 25 minutes to 4. We play the rewind after 4. It's a good one as well. I always say it's a good one because it always is a good one, let's face it. Love it. So apparently there's a new survey saying that we're all clinging on to summer for dear life, apparently, and refusing to accept that it's autumn. Or, well, it's creeping in anyway. The signs, well, obviously, apparently darker evenings. I noticed this last night. It was like 7 o'clock. So, oh my days, it's dark. Halloween. I'm not a lover of Halloween. And I hate to say this word in this, like, it's only September. Christmas stuff appearing in the shops, also getting the coats back out, and even thinking about putting the heating on. Whoa, come on, who is putting the heating on? Let's face it. And coats as well, still warm outside. I'm not accepting any of this yet. The shorts haven't even officially retired yet. I'm starting to get threadbare a little bit, actually, to be perfectly honest. Might need to buy some more. Maybe there's some in some sales or something. Best time to get it. I'll give you the darker evenings. They're definitely sneaking up on us. But, yeah, Christmas displays. And somebody wearing a coat does not mean summer has finished, OK? Although there is always that one moment when you suddenly think, yeah, that's it. Summer's done. And for me, it's when you leave the house in a t-shirt feeling perfectly fine and come home later thinking, yeah, maybe I should have taken that jumper with me. Until then, I'm hanging out, all right? Awesome, can wait. We've got some lovely weather outside at the moment, which I'm absolutely loving. Right, it's V2 Radio then on your Wednesday. How about this? This is Chaka Khan's new tune, Shaqzilla.
1: The city has been reduced to rubble. Destruction in the wake of a monster that is no more. What's this? Shaqzilla has just emerged on the outskirts of town. What could possibly happen next?

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0: So here at V2 Radio, we know how tough it can be out there. You're working 40 plus hours a week, you know, to keep the bills landing. They just keep on coming, don't they? Just, oh, God's sake, not another one. Everything seems to cost more, and sometimes you look at the bank account and think, God, there's supposed to be a bit more left in there. That's why at V2 Radio, we have got the voucher shop, okay? Because you could, you still should be able to treat yourself, right? It's only fair. You can have a night out, grab something to eat and enjoy yourself without absolutely hammering the wallet. For example, fancy an Indian. Calcutta 16, with restaurants in Barnum, Worthing and in Shoreham, serves vibrant Indian street food, whether it's a meal for two or a cheeky takeaway feast or something a little bit bigger. Through V2 vouchers, you get £20 to spend for just a tenner. See? There we go. There's one deal for you. Or perhaps you fancy a proper night out. Oasis is one of the UK's most in-demand Oasis tribute bands. They are at the venue in Worthing on Saturday, the 17th of October, with half-price entry for just £7. Definitely maybe one to go for there, I think.
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0: 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Definitely, yeah, anyway. 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Right, more tunes on the way from Sabrina Carpenter. Plus, we'll catch up with the latest on the roads and the rails as well.
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0: 17 minutes to four, let's have a quick local update on the roads then. So Calfold starting to busy up on the A272. Also the Butt Barn Crossroads looking a little bit busy. Main trouble spots really are North Lancing at the Manor Roundabout, travelling westbound at the moment. We've still got these temporary traffic lights on Brighton Road, just south of Lancing, causing delays in both directions. Also through Arundel, that's looking busy. If you're travelling eastbound at the moment, Ford Road Roundabout in particular looking quite busy. Also the Crossbush Junction from travelling westbound, that's looking slow. Gladius Way starting to busy up onto Rowan Way, travelling eastbound, that's all looking slow. Also the Bognor Road roundabout, that's looking busy. And also if you're travelling across the top of Portsmouth on the Havant Bypass, speed restrictions in place, they're causing a little bit of slow moving traffic. And also Eastern Road coming out of Portsmouth, all looking busy. If you're travelling around on the A27 tonight, around Chichester, it's got overnight closures 8 until 6 tomorrow morning. And also the A27 westbound between Clapham and Crossbush. Arundel also closes from 8 until 6 tonight as well. Still have some delays on the rails due to a communication fault if you're travelling back from Gatwick and travelling down to the south coast. You might want to check those departure boards before you do travel. 01243 963 960 is the Jamline number.
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Cuddle Abrams and Trapped on V2 Radio across the South. I'm Gary Booker in for Crouchy. Hey, don't forget, all this week we are teaming up with Lodge Court HR for your chance to win an amazing prize. This prize includes brunch for six at Fernley in North Street in Chichester, luxury hamper worth over £100, and free HR health check for your business from Lodge Court worth £425. You can only enter by filling out the web form on our website, v2radio.co.uk/lodge. Right, on to the tunes. Ollie Murs on the way after we go back to 1995 with this classic. I love this tune. TLC, and this is Waterfalls. What a great tune on a Wednesday afternoon.

0: Molly Mers, Dance With Me on V2 Radio across the South on DAB online on your smart speaker. I am Gary Booker, in for Crouchy. And you want to stick around because coming up after 4 o'clock, you know what it is, don't you? You do. It's the Rewind. And I can't wait to play these tunes that I've got lined up for you. You know what it's all about. I give you a stack of clues, 6 tunes, and you guess the year. But first, we'll catch up with the latest national and local news next.
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7: From the Sky News Centre at 4, the Prime Minister's warning threats to international relations will multiply as he calls on world leaders to rise to the moment and fight against rogue AI systems. His message is at odds with President Trump's insistence that he doesn't want to rein the technology in. Meanwhile, the Duke of Sussex has warned AI is learning how to enter our relationships. Prince Harry says the problem's becoming much bigger than social media.
8: It's the same playbook that built the last crisis. Only now the technology is more persuasive, more intimate, and more powerful. AI, it doesn't just want your attention, it wants your attachment.
7: Elsewhere, Iran's president says his people have been victims of terrorism during a speech at the UN General Assembly.
9: They martyred, assassinated our scientists, our men, women and children. Innocent children whom in truth had committed no crimes. Those who are terrorists describe us as such.
7: Masoud Pezeshkian told delegates Iran's military power is defensive and they want to develop nuclear energy, not a bomb. A member of the US team was seen walking out at the start of his address in New York. Two RAF pilots have suffered suspected minor injuries after ejecting from their training aircraft on Anglesey. Emergency crews are at the scene. There's been an 11% rise in the number of drug-related deaths in Scotland since last year. Figures show the country has the worst fatality rates in Europe. A man's denied sending a racially offensive message to England footballer Jess Carter. Arian Ergawal from Chigwell in Essex has pleaded not guilty to the offence. And Taylor Swift's releasing 4 new songs as part of an extended edition of her latest album. The Life of a Showgirl, The Encore, lands on Friday. That's the latest. I'm Fade Silver.
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10: Police have made 6 arrests following protests in Gosport and Portsmouth over a small boat crossing. Officers had been deployed as people followed the vessel's movements yesterday, but say some in Gosport later became hostile. The boat carrying 51 people was eventually taken to Dover rather than the Hampshire coast. A man has appeared in court after a 13-year-old boy was stabbed in Eastbourne on Sunday. Carl Salp, who is 20 of Cavendish Place, is charged with wounding with intent and possessing an offensive weapon. The boy was attacked in Grand Parade and is now recovering at home. 4 others remain on police bail. Extra restrictions on docks around Chichester Harbour could help protect birds and other wildlife. An environment panel has recommended council officers explore further measures and report back within 18 months. It comes as Chichester District Council prepares to extend its existing dog control order for another 3 years, with a final decision due in October. And a new campaign is warning West Sussex residents about the fire risk from throwing batteries and vapes into household waste. 40 fires linked to batteries and electrical items have already been recorded this year at recycling sites and in collection vehicles. The advice is to use dedicated battery points or recycling centres instead. That's the latest. I'm Philip Keeler.
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0: So sunny spells through the afternoon, then increasingly clear tonight with light winds. Temperatures drop away to 7, especially in rural areas. Thursday stays dry and settled with sunny spells developing after a chilly start with light winds and a high of 23 degrees. Currently at Littlehampton and in Cosham, we're at 23 degrees.
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0: So it's just gone 4 o'clock on your Wednesday afternoon, which means one thing. Oh yes, it's time to hit the rewind. Your mission to figure out what year it is. All for a little bit of fun on a Wednesday afternoon. And also see if you get in the winner's lounge as well. 01243 963 960 on the phone or WhatsApp. Right, time to open up the rewind and see how quickly you can work out our mystery year. So it was the year Pluto was officially demoted from a planet status, while Google bought a rapidly growing video website called YouTube. And Saturday night telly was producing a new superstar. Leona Lewis won the X Factor, beating Ray Quinn in the final. At the cinema, The Da Vinci Code was massive, while The Devil Wears Prada introduced us to the formidable Miranda Priestly. And musically, think Lily Allen, Snow Patrol and Scissor Sisters. So what year have I dropped you into? 01243 963 960 on the phone or WhatsApp, studio at v2radio.co.uk if you fancy dropping me an email. And this was one of the tunes in this year. Infernal, from Paris to Berlin.

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0: There you are, two tunes down. The Kooks, Naive, Infernal, from Paris to Berlin. It is 12 minutes past four. Yes, we're playing this.
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0: So, well done to Graham. First in from Worthing. Yay, well done to you. Stephen in Bognor getting it right. David Kim in Fareham is the year they got together. Ah, shall we all do it? Ah. Chris in Portsmouth getting it right, well done. Lindsay got it right, yay! She was in year 9, so choosing her GCSEs in this particular year. And well done to Judith and Carol at the Bewley Chocolate Studio getting it right so far. You are all in the winner's lounge, well done. So let's dig a little bit deeper, but what? A little bit deeper into our mystery year. The Football World Cup took place in Germany, with Italy eventually lifting the trophy after beating France on penalties. England, well, you know the story. Portugal, quarterfinal, penalties, moving swiftly on. Back home, Liverpool beat West Ham in an incredible FA Cup final, with Steven Gerrard producing that stunning late equaliser. Reality TV was enormous too. Pete Bennett won Big Brother, while former Busted star Matt Willis won I'm a Celebrity. Get me out of here! And coming out on the radio, we had Nelly Furtado with Manny to the Kooks that you just heard with Naive, and Take That, making a huge comeback with Patience. Surely you're getting a little bit closer now. Got another final batch of clues coming up, and I've sorted some awesome tunes as well for you, just to see if we jog your memory. And going back to this particular year, this is James Blunt and Wise Man. It's the Rewind on V2 Radio.

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0: 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You do wonder where they get these lyrics from sometimes, don't you? 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
0: Right, busy winners lounge then. Well done to Jules on holiday, sat on the veranda with the doggy. Ah, oh, in Bath, that is. Oh, that's commitment right there, isn't it? Also, well done to DAB Steve, got it right from the footy clue. Sarah in Selsey, well done. Nigel Fratton and Tony in Runcton, all getting it spot on this afternoon. So, do you need a couple more clues? This is your final chance to get yourself into the Rewind Winners Lounge, all right? Quite a sad year, actually. We lost someone very, very iconic in this year. It was the year the world lost Steve Irwin. The much-loved Australian wildlife presenter. Oh, he's such a legend, that man. It was also the year Twitter launched. It's now called X or whatever it's called. I don't know what it's called now. Although back then, hardly anyone could have imagined quite how big it would have become. Absolutely. On the telly, cricketer Mark Ramper Crash. Did I say that right? I'm sure I did. Why do they always have weird surnames when you've got to read them out? One Strictly Come Dancing with Karen Hardy. And at the cinema, we got brand new James Bond. Daniel Craig made his 007 debut in Casino Royale, which became an enormous UK box office success. Also, Pirates of the Caribbean, Dead Man's Chest was another monster hit as well. And then there was the tunes. Shakira featuring Wyclef Jean with Hips Don't Lie, Scissor Sisters with I Don't Feel Like Dancing, Snow Patrol with Chasing Cars, and Knowles Barkley with Crazy. There you go. So those are your clues. So put Leona Lewis, the World Cup in Germany together, along with Pluto losing its planet status and Daniel Craig becoming Bond and Knowles Barkley together. What year have you gone to? 01243 963 960. A couple more tunes on the way after we catch up with the latest on the roads and the rails next.
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0: So it's 23 minutes past four. Let's have a look at the roads. Looking busy at the moment as everything's busying up for the rush hour. Eastern Road in particular looking busy as you're coming in and out of Portsmouth, really, past Milton Common all the way up towards the A27. The Havant Bypass is looking busy, especially travelling westbound due to those speed restrictions. The A27 around the Chichester Bypass, usual hold-ups, the Stockbridge Road roundabout, also the Bognor Road roundabouts. Wick roundabout also looking very busy. Gladius Way onto Railway, that's looking slow. And there's a lot of traffic on the A29, actually, at Woodgate. Looks like the train gates are probably down there, causing a lot of delays around there at the moment. Arundel busy on the Ford Road. Roundabout Crossbush looking slow as well. And also the usual hold-ups around on the Littlehampton Road as you get down towards Goring Crossways Roundabout and the Roundstone Roundabout, all looking very slow at the moment. Offington and Grove Lodge looking busy between the two roundabouts. Lions Farms Junction, that is looking slow. And if you're travelling on the A27 at the Manor Roundabout, travelling westbound. Very busy travelling that way. It's actually backing up towards the A283 at the moment. Still got some temporary traffic lights on the Brighton Road on the A259, just south of South Lancing at the moment, causing delays around there. Also the A24 Washington Roundabout looking busy. Calfold looking slow, and the Buckbarn Crossroads also looking very busy. And I do believe we still got some travel situations on the rails at the moment. If you're travelling south from Gatwick, I do believe there's still some revised services, so you might want to check before you travel, before you hop onto a train. 01243 963 960 is the Jamline number.
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1: Busy, busy Winners Lounge, love it, love it. Right, so well done to Graham. He was first in from Worthing. Stephen Bogner, getting it right. David Kim in Fareham is the year they got together. Chris in Portsmouth got it right. Lindsay got it right. She was in year 9 choosing her GCSEs. There we go. Judith and Carol at Bewley Chocolate Studio, well done to you. Jules on holiday, sat on the veranda with the doggy on holiday in Bath, getting it right. DAB Steve got it right from the footy. Sarah in Selsey getting it spot on. Nigel in Fratton, well done. Tony in Runcton got it right. Simon in Bracklesham was on a work call. And

0: probably tries to avoid while the rewind is on, but got it right. Well done to you. No Mug Dave getting it spot on. And I've got to say hello to Phil, who's listening in as well. Didn't give me a year, but he just wanted to say hello. There we go. So, what year did we rewind to then? The year we were looking for is 2006. So well done if you're now the rewind, playing along at home, at work, in the car, wherever. Don't forget you could do another rewind tomorrow after four with our Crouchy. Right then, it is 4:33. We're going to get a quick news update next.
1: This afternoon, I'll have the latest as six people remain under investigation after disorder linked to a small boat operation in the English Channel. A 20-year-old man has appeared before magistrates following the stabbing of a 13-year-old boy in Eastbourne. And West Sussex County Council and the Fire Service are urging people to think before throwing away electrical items. More at five.

0: Good tune that. ZZ Top, Give Me All Your Loving. 19 minutes to 5. Got to say thanks to Ian for call on the jam line. Gossamer Lane and also Knightimberlane at the junction of them traffic lights. Looks like there's been a bit of an accident going on there. So if you're travelling around that area, you might want to avoid that if you can. So I'm Gary Booker then, in for Crouchy on this Wednesday afternoon. I do hope I find you well, whatever you're up to. And make sure you're listening tomorrow morning, because after Tanya's breakfast show, yes, she's back with the brunch hour from 10. And Fiona from the Woodhorn Farm Group will be stopping by to talk about their hugely popular cow shed serving fresh milk and milkshakes. And they're doing so well as well. Two new ones have opened this year. It's where I get my produce from, I've got to say, and it's lovely. So that's the brunch hour with Tanya tomorrow from 10. And then on Saturday, V2 Radio is out and about across the south. Again, yes, we love getting out and about. Paul Williams will be broadcasting live from the Weald and Downland Museum for their Made by Hand event from 11 till 3. Paul will be finding out what the event is all about, having a look around the museum and chatting with some of the staff and volunteers as well who keep this fantastic place running. So tomorrow, the brunch hour from 10. Then Saturday, Paul Williams live from 11. V2 Radio. Always plenty going on across the south with V2 Radio. Right, latest on the road to the rails on the way, plus some Elton John as well.
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0: So it is 16 minutes to 5. Let's have a look at the roads and the rails then. So usual build-ups on the Havant Bypass with those speed restrictions in place. Eastern Road really busy coming out of Portsmouth at the moment. Further afield onto the A27 around Chichester. Your main hold-up really is the Wick roundabout and the Bognor Road roundabout. A259 down into Bognor onto Gladius Way and Rowan Way all looking a little bit busy. Traffic starting to build the A259 at Climping. Also Wick, the roundabout there, is starting to look busy as well. Arundel, that's looking slow travelling in an eastbound direction, and if you're travelling southbound onto the A27 from the A280 from the Long Furlong, that's looking busy. Goring Crossways roundabout, that's looking slow. Also Poulter's Lane looking really busy, along with Offington and Grove Lodge all around that area looking really busy. We've got some temporary traffic lights at the moment if you're travelling on the A259, the coastal road on Brighton Road, causing lengthy delays, especially if you're travelling in an eastbound direction. And on the A27, Old Shoreham Road up towards the Manor roundabout, roundabout backing up to the A283. Southbound on that Washington roundabout looking busy, also Calfold and also the Buck Barn Crossroads all looking a little bit busy at the moment. We've also got a quick travel update. A27 around Chichester tonight has overnight closures from 8 until 6 tomorrow morning, and also the A27 westbound between Clapham and Crossbush at Arundel also closes from 8 tonight until 6 a.m. Also journeys between London and the south on the rails might be subject to residual delays and alterations and cancellations following an issue with the communication system this morning. 01243 963 960, that will be our Jamline number.
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Radio. And before that, Elton John and Are You Ready for Love? I've got to say, Tanya was mentioning this morning about going to Nashville, and it seems like a lifetime away. It was only in May, but oh my days, I would love to go back. I'm definitely going to try and book another trip out there. It was absolutely brilliant. And yes, we went to Post Malone's bar, Posties. Here's Belinda Carlisle then, and We Want the Same Thing as V2 Radio.

0: Ariana Grande, Rain On Me on V2 Radio. I'm Gary Booker in for Crouchy for your Wednesday afternoon, and it all continues after 5 o'clock with brilliant tunes on the way from the Sugar Babes and Bananarama. But first, we're going to catch up with the latest national and local news for 5 next.
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3: From the Sky News Centre at 5. Iran's president says Tehran will not surrender in its war with the US, but he does believe in diplomacy. Masoud Pezeshkian claims his people have been the victims of terrorism during the conflict and won't be bullied by American negotiators. His speech prompted the US delegation to walk out of the UN General Assembly in New York. Secretary of State Marco Rubio insists they want to see an end to the war.
4: The president's open still to this moment to making a deal with Iran that allows Iran to be what it should be, which is a great and prosperous country. But if they continue to insist on the desire for a nuclear weapon, their support of terrorism, they're the world's leading sponsor of terrorism, then we're going to have big problems with them.
3: Andy Burnham's told the UN Britain will lead the fight against rogue AI. The Prime Minister's urged world leaders to help adopt strict rules on artificial intelligence, warning it can't be left to chance, while Donald Trump's laid out his alternative view, saying he'd encourage it, not rein it in. Philip White, founder of software firm Audacia, says rules are vital.
5: You've got the bad actors that are deliberately trying to do harm. But I think one of the scariest things that probably aren't necessarily getting enough attention is the big bucket of accidental bad actors, good actors that are over-empowering models without realising the potential harm they can do.
3: An RAF training aircraft crashed in North Wales. Two pilots are being treated for suspected minor injuries after ejecting from the plane in an area of Anglesey. Scotland remains the worst in Europe for the rate of drug-related deaths. Figures show they rose by 11% last year. Police have arrested six people after protesters gathered in Hampshire ahead of an expected migrant arrival. It's thought the boat was meant to be taken to Gosport, but ended up going along the coast to Dover instead. And there's some more good news for Oasis fans. The band's announced extra shows for their upcoming tour, including two more gigs at Nebworth. That's the latest. I'm Faye De Silva.
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6: Six people remain under investigation after disorder linked to a small boat operation in the English Channel. Police say protesters gathered yesterday in Gosport and Portsmouth amid reports the vessel could arrive locally. When it was confirmed, the 51 people on board would instead be taken to Dover. Officers say some of the crowd became hostile. A 20-year-old man has appeared before magistrates following the stabbing of a 13-year-old boy in Eastbourne. Carl Salp of Cavendish Place faces charges of wounding with intent and possession of an offensive weapon. The victim was stabbed in Grand Parade on Sunday and is recovering at home. Four other people have been bailed. West Sussex County Council and the Fire Service are urging people to think before throwing away electrical items. The new Stop the Spark campaign follows dozens of fires caused by batteries, vapes and small electricals entering the waste system. Officials say damaged lithium-ion batteries can ignite quickly when crushed or punctured. And drivers in the southeast trying to skip queues by entering closed roadworks are putting lives at risk, according to National Highways. The government body says so-called incursions are becoming a growing concern across the region. It recorded 138 incidents in the southeast during the first half of this year alone. That's the latest. I'm Philip Keeler.
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8: So skies becoming increasingly clear this evening, leaving a dry and fine night with light winds. Temperatures fall to 7 by morning. Thursday stays fine and dry, largely sunny, perhaps a little hazy at times with mainly light winds and a high of 23 degrees. Currently in Henfield and in Kelplain, we're at 23 degrees.
0: 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With more of the music you love.

So Gossamer Lane is closed currently on the junction of Nye Timber Road. The traffic lights there due to an incident. So if you're travelling around that area, you might want to avoid that if you can. So it is V2 Radio. I am Gary Booker. I'm not crouchy. And yes, it is definitely Wednesday. It's not Friday yet, all right? Midweek, hump day, you know? Nearly there for the weekend, all right? So I've got the latest travel coming up soon. And apparently, job interviews have gone way beyond, like, the questions. You know, like, what are your strengths and weaknesses? Because some of the questions people claim they've been asked are absolutely bonkers, all right? One candidate was apparently asked, if you were a fruit, what would you be? Another, which magic power would you have? And then there's, how many hours would it take to clean every single window in London? I mean, these are just absolutely bonkers, aren't they? How am I supposed to know if I'm applying for a job not quoting for a window cleaning contract? I mean, come on! This is exactly why I work for myself, to be perfectly honest. I haven't got to sit through this nonsense. Give myself a pay rise. Well, I can't actually. But my most absolute favourite, right? Describe your personality using only weather terms. Now that I can answer. Most days I stay calm, cool, with a refreshing breeze and plenty of sunny spells. Catch me on the wrong day, though. Thunderbolt and lightning very, very frightening me. We all have bad days, don't we? Although I'd love to know how many of these were generally asked in interviews, not just from some survey, and how many have become office folklore over the years. Have you had any interviews or anything with some dodgy bits and pieces in it, like those interview questions? 01243 963 960 on the phone or WhatsApp. Would love to hear from you on that. Great tune from the 90s on the way that you're going to love and sounds so good on a Wednesday afternoon. After this new track, Ella Langley, Choosing Texas at V2. Just

0: What a tune. Taking you back to 1992. Take that and I found heaven. Don't forget, if you like your 90s and your noughties, Lewis Mason is your guy. As Post Malone would say, I've got a guy for that. And he does it very well. Thursday nights from 7 o'clock. Lewis Mason with that 90s and noughties show. Awesome stuff. So, apparently, when life throws us difficult decisions, there's one thing that us Brits really do rely on to sort everything out. And it's so true. Put the kettle on. So more than the third of us turn to a cup of tea when we've got a tough decision to make, and 35% of us reckon stopping for a brew has actually prevented them from making a big mistake. So true. Nearly half say a cuppa helps bring a bit of clarity, and one in four just say making the tea is calming. And you know what? I get it. There are many situations in Britain that can be improved by somebody saying, right, tea. And when I work in the workshop on a Saturday, in my mate's workshop, his dad Graham always makes the tea and it just sorts everything out. It's brilliant. And talking of tea, or coffee at that, how about one that doesn't cost you anything? Because V2 Radio have teamed up with Edge Tea and Coffee, and we've got 500 vouchers available, each giving you two free drinks. 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Right then, let's get back to the tune. Stevie Wonder on the way, got some Somber, and we'll have a quick look at the roads and the rails next.
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0: So it's 23 minutes past five. Let's have a look at the roads and the rails then. So busy at the usual places, haven't bypassed due to those speed restrictions. Eastern Road also looking busy coming out of Portsmouth. Back onto the A27 around Chichester. That's looking busy at Stockbridge Road roundabout and the Bognor Road roundabout in particular. A259, a little bit busy on the V2 Radio roundabout down onto Gladius Way and Rowan Way. Looking a bit busy around there. Usual hold-ups around Climping and backing up towards Wick in Littlehampton. A27 busy at the Ford Road roundabout. About as always, travelling eastbound, and the A280 Long Furlong, that's looking slow down onto the A27. Goring Crossways roundabout and also the Roundstone roundabout all looking busy on the A259. It's not looking too bad between Offington and Grove Lodge though, which is good. And we still got those temporary traffic lights on Brighton Road and South Lancing causing delays, particularly if you're travelling eastbound at the moment. On the A27 Old Shoreham Road at the Manor roundabout, travelling westbound, that's looking busy. Also the A24 southbound backing up towards Ashington at the moment, and also the Calfold roads on the A272 looking busy around Calfold, and the Buckbarn Crossroads all looking busy. If you're on the rails at the moment, journeys between London and the South Coast may be subject to some delays, alterations and cancellations following an issue with communication systems this morning. So everything getting back to some kind of normality. 01243 963 960 on the jam line if you do spot anything.
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0: Great tune, isn't it? Stevie Wonder, I Wish. Go back to 1976 here at V2 Radio. I'm Gary Booker, in for Crouchy for your Wednesday afternoon. And of course, it is drive time. Get you home as quickly as possible on a Wednesday. And I've just been reading this. I've been sort of scouting through the celebrity gossip and bits and pieces. But Taylor Swift apparently is at it again. And Swifties have already got their detective hats firmly on. She's announced a brand new single called Patient Zero. It's dropping this Friday. And Taylor says she's been impatiently waiting to finally share it. And because this is Taylor Swift, she couldn't just say new song Friday, cheers. Oh, no. There was a massive countdown. She started replacing the letter O, or zero, with zeros online, yes. And naturally, the internet has gone bonkers and went into full Sherlock Holmes mode, trying to work out what it all means, basically. And there are even three versions coming out. They've got the original version, the radio edit, as we would say, the acoustic version, and a piano version as well. Madness. Well, I bet the piano version is going to sound amazing. I love a piano in a tune. Especially the piano riffs in house music, I think they're great. And what Patient Zero is actually about, absolutely no one knows either, but I'm sure approximately 6 minutes after it lands on Friday, the Swifties would have analysed every single lyric and told the rest of us. So there we go. And I'm sure Steve will dig it out as well on Friday, as he has his New Music Friday. We shall see, shall we? Right, music on the way from Justin Bieber, and we'll have a quick local update next.
1: Coming up this afternoon, I'll have the latest as six arrests have been made after protests in Gosport and Portsmouth over a migrant boat in the English Channel. Residents across West

Sussex being warned not to put batteries, vapes or electrical items into household recycling or general waste bins. And the government's received a formal request to bring Hampshire and the Solent's first mayoral election forward by a year. More at

0: It's a proper funky tune, that, isn't it? Jamiroquai Canned Heat. It's got a great little bass lick in it. It's got the strings in it. It's got everything you want, really, for a great driving tune. And it's Drive Time on your Wednesday evening. Then I'm Gary Booker. How are you doing? Hope you're okay. Obviously in for Crouchy. Right, if you're a local business, you want to listen up to this, because this is a cracking prize. This is, as we've teamed up with Logical HR, and you could win a package that's got a little something for the business and quite a lot for the team as well. So you'll win a brunch for six at Fernley in North Street in Chichester. Yes, to society between those colleagues might be a little bit of the hardest part, I suppose. There's also a luxury hamper worth more than £100, plus a free HR health check for your business from Lodge Court worth £425. So you can feed the team, raid the hamper, and make sure the business is behaving itself all at the same time. The only way to enter is through the web form at v2radio.co.uk/lodge. Get a move on, though, because this closes on Sunday, so good luck on that. V2 Radio. Always giving away stuff here at V2 Radio. Right, music on the way from Calvin Harris, and we'll have a quick look at the travel situation next.
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0: 5:45, let's have a look at the roads then. So, Calfold, usual busy places around there on the A272 and the A281. Buckbarn Crossroads also looking busy. And if you're travelling southbound on the A24 down to Washington Roundabout, usual hold-ups around there. Long Furlong is looking really busy at the moment on the A280 down onto the A27. It's almost back up to the roundabout Findon at the moment, so really busy around there. North Lancing, the Manor Roundabout, that's backing up past the A283. Also, the opposite direction on the Upper Brighton Road, that is looking busy in an eastbound direction, and also the usual build-ups around the Offington Grove Lodge and Lions Farm Junction. Still got these temporary traffic lights down on Brighton Road, south of on South Lancing, across the beach there, looking really busy in all directions there. And also, if you're travelling on the Goring Crossways roundabout, still really busy in all directions around that roundabout at the moment. Usual busy spots around the A27 on the Arundel Bypass, Ford Road roundabout in particular, looking really busy, and also the A259 down onto Gladius Way and Rowan Way, looking busy around there. Chichester Bypass looking busy, Bognor Road roundabout and Stockbridge Road roundabout are your only travel spots. And also, if you're travelling the Havant Bypass, that's looking busy in a westbound direction, but that is all I can see on the roads at the moment. If you are travelling on the A27 around Chichester tonight, there are overnight closures from 8 until 6 tomorrow morning, and A27 westbound between Clapham and Crossbush at Arundel, that also closes from 8 tonight until 6 tomorrow morning. Journeys between London and the South Coast may be subject to some delays on the rails at the moment, and some alterations and cancellations following an issue with the communication systems this morning, so make sure you do check those departure boards before you hop onto a train. 01243 963 960 is the jam line number.
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0: 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If your registration is read out, you will win that £50. How does that sound? Right before the weekend. Sounds good, doesn't it? And also, you can grab them while Paul Williams is out at the Wealden Downland Museum this coming Saturday from 11. If you're popping down there to go and say hello, then go and grab one from there, stick it in your motor, and we'll do the rest. There we go. Right there, music on the way from Maroon 5. Also got some Kylie Minogue, but first we'll get the latest national and local news for 6 next.
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7: From the Sky News Centre at 6. The Iranian president used his UN General Assembly speech to say his country intends to cooperate and collaborate for security. Masoud Pezeshkian says Tehran's military stance in the Middle East has always been defensive. Donald Trump yesterday warned of annihilation if no deal is made. Mr. Pezeshkian says he's ready for talks but won't accept forceful language being used. Iran analyst Behnam Ben-Taleblou says he can't see a clear end to the war.
8: I think the Islamic Republic is keen as ever to not give even the optics of a political win to this administration. Both sides are trying to box in each other and trying to wait for a mistake to capitalize on it.
7: Meanwhile, the U.S. president says he doesn't want global regulation of artificial intelligence over fears it could give China an advantage. That's directly at odds with Andy Burnham, who called for international cooperation on monitoring systems. Two RAF pilots have been left with minor injuries after ejecting from their training aircraft on Anglesey. Footage shows huge plumes of smoke and fire erupting as the plane hit the ground. Deaths related to illicit drugs rose by 11% in Scotland last year as the country struggles to tackle the worst fatality rate in Europe. Figures show the number increased to 1,133. Niamh Nick-Dade's a professor of forensic science at the University of Dundee.
9: A lot of it is to do with the demographics in Scotland. There's a lot of deprivation in Scotland, poverty, and there are other factors that will feed into this. So it's not an easy issue to resolve.
7: The Republic of Ireland football team are meeting to discuss their approach to their upcoming Nations League matches against Israel. More than 160 sports people have signed a letter asking the squad to withdraw from fixtures because of the situation in Gaza. And Taylor Swift's releasing 4 more songs. They'll form part of an extended version of the singer's latest album, The Life of a Showgirl. That's the latest.
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10: Six arrests have been made after protests in Gosport and Portsmouth over a migrant boat in the English Channel. Hampshire Police say officers were sent last night to both areas to keep people safe and support a peaceful protest. The vessel did not dock locally, with the 51 people on board taken to Dover instead. Residents across West Sussex have been warned not to put batteries, vapes or electrical items into household recycling or general waste bins. The county's new Stop the Spark campaign says these items can cause serious fires if damaged during collection or processing. 40 battery and electrical related fires have been recorded locally so far this year. Well, the government has received a formal request to bring Hampshire and the Solent's first mayoral election forward by a year. 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
11: Hampshire and the Solent Combined County Authority have requested to bring their first ever mayoral election forward to May 2027. The proposed election would secure earlier funding to the region, with a new date also aligning with other local elections next year. Holding this standalone election is estimated to cost between £6 and £7 million.
10: And the boss of South East Water is being invited to face questions from residents following a summer of water supply problems across Sussex Weald. MP Nasrat Ghani says communities including Crowborough, Heathfield and Horam have suffered repeated disruption. Chief Executive John Holzall will attend a public meeting in the constituency on the 23rd of October. That's the latest. I'm Philip Keeler.
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0: So clearing skies this evening, leaving dry and fine night, which will be lovely, with light winds. Temperatures fall to 7 by morning. Thursday stays fine and dry and largely sunny as well, perhaps a little hazy at times, with mainly light winds and a high of 23 degrees. Currently in Horsham and in Portsmouth, we're still at 22 degrees.
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Kylie Minogue and spinning around at V2 Radio. I do that a lot in here because we've got one of those office chair things in the studio where I just spin around and then I spin back the other way. And then I make myself really dizzy and then totally regret what I did. In fact, actually, I used to, when I was a caretaker in a school, we used to look forward to the summer or summer holidays or any holiday that we had to work, basically, because we used to get the office chairs out and we used to race them down corridors and bits and pieces. And it was great fun because the school I worked at had a slight little slope on it, so you could really get some speed up. You just got to remember to put your feet down before you clobber the door at the end of the, at the end of the hallway. But it's just great fun, you know, it's the sort of things that we got up to. But hey, there we go. Hope no one's listening from the school. Right, music on the way from Diana Ross. And I've got this new tune as well. This is Cat's Eye and Animal.

0: Diana Ross and I'm coming out V2 Radio. What a great tune that is. It's a great tune if you're heading off out on a Saturday night, isn't it? Because you can sing that as loud as you can. And a shameless plug for my Saturday night show, The Big Night In, on from 7 o'clock on your Saturday night. It's the biggest party across the South, so make sure you join in. If you fancy getting yourself over to the V2 Radio voucher shop, we've got loads of deals in there at the moment. Creations Hair Salon in Chichester have crafted beautiful hair for over 28 years with the expert hairdressing and super services that they provide right in the heart of everything that they do there in Chichester. It's brilliant. You can get yourself 50% off, actually, £42, but you just pay £21. How cool is this? With their new talent stylists, Ruby, Rosie or Ella, you get 50% off a ladies and finish. So make sure you check out the V2 Radio Voucher Shop. 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And go and get your hair did, because it's awesome. So make sure you go check it out right now. Right, music on the way from Miles Smith. Plus, I'll catch up with the latest on the roads and the rails next.
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0: So let's have a look at the roads and the rails for the south then. Still got those hold-ups on Havant Bypass at the moment if you're travelling in a westbound direction due to those speed restrictions that are going on. Eastern Road still looking a little bit busy as you're coming out. Chichester Bypass starting to look pretty good around there. The Bognor Road roundabout in particular is the only one that's going to hold you up. Just having a quick scan across. Nothing really to report. Arundel still a little bit busy as you travel through the two roundabouts. Travelling eastbound. Long Furlong still a little bit slow as you travel round there. We've still got these temporary traffic lights. South Lancing at the moment on Brighton Road still causing some delays around there. Washington roundabout, that's looking busy travelling southbound, and Cowfold still a little bit busy at the moment as well. If you are travelling on the A27 tonight around Chichester, they've got overnight closures from 8 p.m. until 6 tomorrow morning, and also A27 westbound between Clapham and Crossbush at Arundel also closes from 8 tonight until 6 a.m. tomorrow morning. But that's all I can see at the moment. 01243963960 is the jam line number.
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Lewis and the news then. It's stuck with you on V2 Radio. Unfortunately, you're stuck with me until 7 o'clock. I do apologise. And I'm Gary Booker, in for Crouchy for your Wednesday evening. How are you doing? Hope you're okay. So I've just been reading this. We've had the best summer ever, apparently. I think we did. We had a proper, nice, hot summer. That's what it's all about, isn't it? Really enjoyed myself. I love it when it's hot weather. I love it when the seasons are seasons, right? So you get, like, hot weather in the summer. You get freezing cold weather in the winter. That's what it's all about, surely. But there is a big weather warning doing the rounds, and it's all about this huge El Nino that's hitting the record levels at the moment. And the Met Office says it's already messing with weather patterns around the world, and for us it could mean a soggy autumn, nothing unusual there, followed by a proper deep freeze once winter kicks in. We haven't had a proper deep freeze, have we, for winter? It's always been sort of quite mild and all that, you know. Having a proper winter is going to be great. I love the hot weather and I love the cold weather. So if we're going to have a proper deep freeze, then bring it.

0: Alex Warren and Rescuer here at V2 Radio. So I do believe it's the final of America's Got Talent, which is happening tonight. I think they've done it over two nights, apparently, and tonight is the final. And Simon Cowell's not going to be there. He's recovering from back surgery, apparently. So KSI is taking his place alongside Melanie B and the usual crew as well. And his son Eric was saying that basically he's like Iron Man. Although normally Iron Man does not make it to the finale. Let's be honest. Yeah. Right, coming up, there, music on the way from the likes of Teddy Swims. Also, I've got some Let Loose to play for you as well.
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0: What a great tune that is from 1979. Squeeze and Up the Junction. It's Wednesday night. Thank you so much for choosing V2 Radio as your go-to station. I've been Gary Booker, covering for Crouchy for your drive time. Hey, don't forget to tune in tomorrow. I've got a brilliant day of radio. Tanya's going to wake you up nice and early from 7 o'clock. Also, she's got a brunch hour tomorrow as Fiona stops by from the Woodhorn Farm Group to talk about their cow sheds that provide fresh milk and milkshakes and all of that. They've expanded as well, which is great. I use them all the time for ours, so they are absolutely brilliant, awesome stuff. So make sure you catch Tanya tomorrow from 7 o'clock. Right, coming up then, hopefully, it's Mr. Peter Gordon. We are doing some maintenance tonight, so that might, you know, be a little bit, but you know, we'll get him back on as soon as possible, because who wants to miss the main man himself, Peter Gordon, with his 80s Express? And of course, we have got Amelia Barndon as well a little bit later on from 9 o'clock with the local lineup. You have yourself a fantastic rest of your evening. I'll catch you on Friday when we do that Friday feeling, and we'll kickstart the weekend. Sounds like I need to lie down. And thank you very much to St. Wilfrid's Hospice for all of your support as well. Have a good one.
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8: From the Sky News Centre at 7. Iran's president says his people have been victims of terrorism during a speech at the UN General Assembly.
9: They martyred, assassinated our scientists, our men, women and children. Innocent children whom in truth had committed no crimes. Those who are terrorists describe us as such.
8: Masoud Pezeshkian told delegates Iran's military power is defensive and they want to develop nuclear energy, not a bomb. A US delegate was seen walking out at the start of his address in New York. The Home Secretary says the failure to intercept two migrant boats in 2 days is not acceptable. Shabana Mahmood ordered an urgent review after the vessels reached Kent. 21 people have been detained following the latest landing near Dover. Here's our political correspondent, Ali Fortescue.
10: This was something the Home Office have suggested isn't happening anymore, and now we have a response from the Home Secretary who has said improved monitoring has led to uncontrolled crossings becoming increasingly rare, but even one is one too many. That is why I've ordered an urgent review by the Border Security Command.
8: Harvey Weinstein's been sentenced to 15 years in prison for sexually assaulting a TV production assistant in New York in 2006. The former movie mogul was previously convicted of a separate rape in 2022. Two RAF pilots are being treated for minor injuries after ejecting from a training aircraft that crashed in North Wales. Emergency services say the fire that erupted as the aircraft hit the ground on Anglesey is under control. Andy Burnham wants stricter regulation on AI, announcing Britain's looking to lead in efforts to fight against the rogue tech, but the US president says he rejects what he calls the globalist scheme to rein it in. And Oasis have announced more dates for their 2027 tour. The band will play six nights at Nebworth House. That's the latest. I'm Faye De Silva.
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0: A Starship and Nothing's Gonna Stop Us Now. Before that, the only number one they had in the 80s, U2 and Desire from the Rattle and Hum album, which was all sort of part of the Joshua Tree tour, if you remember back that far. And we started that little three in a row with Princess and Say I'm Your Number One. This is Peter Gordon here through till 9 on the 80s Express. Amelia's going to be here from 9 o'clock and we've got a great clutch of four in a row songs to play you in the next few minutes, starting off with a big tune from the summer of 1985. Billy Idol is next.
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0: It's Phil Collins and Two Hearts on V2 Radio. That song, of course, taken from the soundtrack of the film Buster, in which he starred alongside Julie Walters. Great film as well. Before that, Michael Jackson's Liberian Girl, Stacey Lattisaw and Jump to the Beat. And that little final four in a row started off with the excellent Billy Idol and White Wedding. And I saw Billy Idol live in Surrey at a music festival, Guildfest, which we sometimes talk about on this programme. And my memory is that I think he sacked his guitarist off the back of that performance. My memory is actually it was quite a good show. But anyway, Billy Idol, and still doing stuff even in these days. And good on him as well. Right, that's about it from the 80s Express for another week. Thank you to our commercial supporters of this station, of course, including Fernley in North Street in Chichester. We'll be back next Wednesday from 7 o'clock with another couple of hours packed with 80s tunes. Stand by for the one and only Amelia Barnden. She's going to be here with the local lineup straight after the news at 9. But for the time being, this is Peter Gordon saying thanks for listening. Take care of yourself. Keep it V2 Radio, and I'll see you soon.
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4: From the Sky News Centre at 9, Iran's president says Tehran will not surrender in war with the US, but he does believe in diplomacy. Masoud Pezeshkian claims his people have been the victims of terrorism during the conflict and won't be bullied by American negotiators. His speech prompted the US delegation to walk out of the UN General Assembly in New York. Secretary of State Marco Rubio insists they want to see an end to the war.
5: The president's open still to this moment to making a deal with Iran that allows Iran to be what it should be, which is a great and prosperous country. But if they continue to insist on the desire for a nuclear weapon, their support of terrorism, they're the world's leading sponsor of terrorism, then we're going to have big problems with them.
4: Elsewhere, Volodymyr Zelensky says Ukraine will make this winter painful for Russia. The Ukrainian leaders addressed the UN General Assembly, calling for more support against Moscow's aggression. He says steps towards de-escalation are critical.
6: This ridiculous and never-ending war with Ukraine must be ended. I do not know a single world leader who would say otherwise. I do not know anyone who is openly for this war, except one man.
4: Mr. Zelensky met Donald Trump yesterday for talks the US president called very productive. The Home Secretary has ordered an urgent review after a second migrant boat reached Kent undetected in 2 days. Shabana Mahmood says the vessels arriving near Dover and Folkestone are not acceptable. An RAF training aircraft crashed in North Wales. Two pilots are being treated for minor injuries after ejecting from the plane in Anglesey. Prince Harry says children need to be better protected against AI. The Duke of Sussex says the technology can be extremely persuasive, intimate and powerful. And Chelsea are 1-0 up against Austria Vienna going into the second half of their first match of this season's Women's Champions League. Weaker captain has scored the only goal of the game so far. That's the latest. I'm Faye DeSilver.
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8: Hello and good evening. You're listening to V2 Radio, the local lineup with me, Amelia Barnden. Hope you're doing well and having a lovely day so far and ready to hear some amazing music from across the south. First up, we're going to start with a Chichester-based band who play boho indie art funk music. This is Rebel Cafe with their song 300 White.

What an incredible track. That's music from Portsmouth-based artist Aled Price here on V2 Radio with his track, I Don't Want To, here on the local lineup with me, Amelia. Now, Aled's music is incredible. As I say, his music is written from a deeply personal space as well, which I think is so inspiring. He writes music with the hope that people will need to hear it, and doing so, it will help them feel less alone with what they're going through, which is what music's all about. It's fantastic as that sort of form. And yeah, an incredible artist who's only been making music for a year, recently celebrated his 1 year of making music. Congratulations. But it feels like you've been making music for so much longer than that, which is obviously a great thing. And really excited to see what's next for you. And next up, we have actually got some music from Southampton. We're taking you to Southampton now. Lucy Rachel is an alternative soul artist. Incredible as well. I mean, obviously, all of the artists I play are amazing. And I really, really like this track. It's very upbeat. It's very my vibe. And this is called Boyo here on V2 Radio.

0: R&B lovers, get that added to your playlist. Jack Walker here on V2 Radio, the local lineup with Overthinking. You're listening to me, Amelia. I hope you're doing well and enjoying the music as much as I am. If you're anything like me, that track, oh gosh, I just love R&B so, so much. And when I see R&B music come in to the submissions for the show, I just get really, really excited. Of course, I get excited when I see any music uploaded, but not many R&B tracks get submitted. So this is a call out for any other R&B musicians out there. Make sure you send your music in vtradio.co.uk/upload. And that goes for any artists or bands listening to this, of course. Any genre, welcome. But yeah, just love a bit of R&B. And since the show's been going, there's not been too many R&B artists. So yeah, really, really like that from Southampton-based artist Jack Walker. And I hope you enjoyed that too. Now, I don't know if you know, but V2 Radio were at the Goodwood Revival this year. Just last weekend, we were there for all 3 days, Friday to Sunday. And we hosted a live and local stage with performances from artists and bands locally who performed vintage tracks from 40s to 60s music. Incredible. I had so much fun. I was only there for the Friday, but saw all of the content from across the weekend. It looked amazing. And thankfully, it was a dry weekend. It wasn't actually raining at all, which last year I attended, it was miserable. So really, really pleased with the weather and the turnout. It was just a beautiful weekend. As I say, I went on the Friday. It was so, so much fun. And one of the performers who I've featured on the show before, love her music. She's an incredible artist from Bognor Regis. Hattie played with her musical duo, Hattie and Steph. They performed at the live and local stage at the Goodwood Revival. And I caught up with them. So that's going to play out in just a bit. But we've got more music on the way first. But yeah, it'd be good to play those out just to for you to hear what Hattie and Steph had to say at the Goodwood Revival after their performance. They were an incredible duo performing for us and, you know, played some amazing songs from the 60s. So I'll be catching up with them in a bit. But we've got music on the way first here on the local lineup. So do stay tuned.
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0: 2 Radio, the local lineup with me, Amelia. Hope you're having a lovely evening so far. Hope you've had a good day and a good week. We're halfway through the week, not long to go until the weekend. And that was Dhruv Somani with his track Week in Paradise. And he is a Southampton-based indie artist. And I really, really enjoyed that track. He cultivates his signature sound by creating forward-thinking independent music influenced by a palette of contemporary jazz, funk, soul and R&B, as well as rock as well, and draws inspiration from Sam Fender, Rex, Orange Country and The Movement. Really, really enjoyed that track. Now, I was saying earlier that we were at the Goodwood Revival over the weekend, Friday to Sunday, and we hosted a live and local stage as well, where loads of performers and dancers on our little dance floor as well were there all day, every day, across the weekend, performing music from the 40s, 50s and 60s, one of which were Hattie and Steph. And I've had Hattie Chandler on my show before, play her music, you know, frequently. She's got amazing songs. And so I caught up with them after their performance. So I thought I'd play that out now for you. The first one is with Hattie on her own. And then the next one I will play is from Hattie and Steph together. And yeah, just it was lovely to see them, lovely to catch up with them as always. And they were incredible, playing some amazing 60s music. It's Amelia. I'm at Goodwood Revival with V2 Radio. And I'm now joined with the lovely Hattie Chandler. Hello.
1: Hello.
0: How are you?
1: I'm pretty good. I'm a bit windswept, but aren't we all?
0: We are a little bit windswept. It's a windy day. It was glorious this morning, but now a bit windy, but no rain, which is good.
1: No rain. Yeah. Except I feel like I nearly manifested it earlier.
0: Yes, so Hattie's just come off the stage. An amazing, amazing set. How was that for you?
1: It was great. It was lovely to play in front of you guys and see your sparkly little face. But it's lovely to be at Goodwood. We've never been here before and it's great, great vibe. I love everyone's dressed up and everyone looks so amazing. Like,
0: so do you.
1: Oh, thanks.
0: Where's your outfit from?
1: This is from Chichester, Jabba.
0: Just from Jabba. Chichester.
1: Vinted.
0: Oh, I love
1: Vinted.
0: That.
1: Vinted.
0: Sustainable.
1: eBay.
0: Sustainable queen. I love it. And what era are you going for here?
1: Like late 60s, 70s, but my heart's always in the 70s.
0: Yeah,
1: and I feel like it's not quite Goodwood criteria, but I'm just gonna, you know,
0: try and shoehorn it in a little bit.
1: Shoehorn it in a bit, yeah.
0: And that was your set, wasn't it? 60 songs.
1: Yeah.
0: What was your favourite one that you played?
1: Probably I love White Rabbit. I love doing the Jefferson era playing star.
0: I loved the joke before, which I won't repeat, but it was very funny. It was good. You had to be there. And I want to talk about your music career as external to Revival. You've got a song coming out very soon. Can you just talk a little bit about it for me?
1: Well, it's coming out on the 31st of October, and it's perfect because it's a very witchy song. I saw a film called The Love Witch, which is very like 1960s inspired, and I was just like inspired by powerful women, and I thought, well, what's best than to write a song about it?
0: Absolutely.
1: So that's coming out. We're having a little launch party at the Half Moon in Putney on the 30th for it. So
0: exciting.
1: Head down. But we've got a gig at the Regis School of Music next week on the 25th where we're going to be playing it. So if you want to come down, now's your chance.
0: Super exciting. And I will say your jacket matches the theme of the song.
1: Exactly. I didn't do it on purpose, I promise.
0: You're on brand at all times.
1: I'm on brand, baby.
0: Well, it was lovely to chat with you and see you perform just now. We want you back every year, please.
1: We will come back every year. Trust.
0: So lovely to see you, Hattie.
1: You too.
0: Thank you. I am now joined with Hattie and Steph. Hello, guys.
2: Hello.
0: How are you both? I mean, I did just catch up with Hattie, so I know you're good. But are you good?
1: I am excellent.
0: Still good? Steph, how are you?
3: Oh, splendid. Spectacular, even.
0: Spectacular. I mean, after that performance, I'm not surprised. You were absolutely incredible. How did you find it, Steph?
3: I found it. It was very windy, but the atmosphere just would like made up for it like tenfold.
0: Yeah.
3: Obviously, it's wonderful around here, and I enjoyed the set. Obviously, Hattie delivered amazingly, perfection, pure perfection as always. And yeah, absolutely buzzing. Like the adrenaline is just. Let's do another one. Honestly, can't wait.
0: You can go back. Come on.
1: And also, I'm also always contributing to the wind. You know, ring of fire.
2: What does that mean?
3: What she mean? Well, I won't go too into detail, but she did. You did say you had breakfast before you left, didn't we?
1: Yeah.
3: Like a proper nice one as well.
1: Scotch eggs and all that.
3: She bought a Scotch egg like before we got onto the bus.
0: I love how unserious you guys are. It's like my favourite type of interview.
3: But she just had the egg. The other bits for later.
1: It's in my pocket. Yeah.
0: So that song was really coming from the heart.
3: Coming from everywhere, yeah.
1: From all the holes.
0: Right, moving on. Anyway. I just want to talk about you two as a partnership. You two crack me up. As a partnership, because you've made music together for quite a while. How did that come about? How did you guys meet?
3: We met at the Hotham Arms in Bognor in like 2018, 2019. Started up a cover band with a few of the guys there, and then since then I was like, wait a minute, this woman here is extremely talented, we should be writing together. I messaged her once. I asked her years ago, I was like, before we got to know each other like fairly well, I was like, look, I really really like what you do, I really like your style, do you want to go out for a coffee and or like a block of cheese or something, and like we can just chat.
1: Literally said that.
3: And
1: we can
3: and we can just chat music, and like I'd really want to like get to know what she wants, really wants to do. And things just kind of slowly evolved from there. We started writing not long after, and then playing as a duo as well came quite quickly, didn't it? But that happened organically, just because we kind of loved the same kind of music at the time. We were just into it. And
0: yeah, that's really nice. You can tell that you both are on that same energy and the same level. You have a wider band as well sometimes when you play. What kind of differentiates the... Oh, spit back. Oh, gosh. What's the kind of difference for you guys? What kind of constitutes you playing as a duo versus with the band? When do you pull the whole band out?
1: We pull the whole band out when it's like we're doing a proper like put on gig. Yeah. But usually me and Steph, we're so compact. You know, it's easy for us to just travel around together.

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2: Like really, you know, deliver, but we need order to our chaos, and that's what the band brings. And they honestly, I'm so proud of them. They've added, like, introduced this kind of new direction to what we do, which has made it so much more focused, and that's, you know, hugely why we're making so much progress quite quickly, I think.
3: Definitely. I mean, I've seen you with the band and now just as a duo as well, and both are just incredible but bring two different vibes, which I think is good because, like you say, you are compact, but you can do it all, really, in the sense that, like, you sound amazing, but the band just brings that kind of extra pizzazz, I suppose, and, like you say, keeps you all very in tune and all together.
2: Absolutely. Yeah. It's it does help. Obviously, no, Harriet and I keep saying Harriet, but Hattie and I are fine. Like, the duo is great. Like, we do all sorts. We're just, like, playing music, and the band just add another level to it, which we're really grateful for. So we're not stopping anytime soon. In fact, we've only just started, to be fair. So, like, we are looking forward to what's coming.
3: That's very exciting, and I'm excited for your new single that's going to be released at the end of October. That's so exciting. I love the song, so pre-save it. And I'm just really excited to see what's going to come next, because, like you say, you're at the beginning.
4: Yes, we are, and it's a very good beginning, and I hope the end is like a pot of gold with more gold than I could ever imagine, so I can buy a house in Amberley pretty soon, Christmas time.
3: So pre-save the song.
4: Yeah, so pre-save the song, and all that jazz.
3: Well, lovely to chat to you both, as always, and thank you so much for performing today for V2 Radio.
4: You're very welcome, Amelia.
3: Thank you. Oh, it was so lovely to catch up with Hattie and Steph last Friday at the Goodwood Revival, as we were there with our live and local stage, and they performed some amazing 60s tunes. So, so lovely. And if you've not had the opportunity to see them perform, oh my goodness, please, I urge you to go and watch them. They're just incredible. You're blown away when you watch them. And I'm not being biased, because I love her. Honestly, she is just such an incredible performer, Hattie, as well as Steph and the rest of the band that they usually are with as well. And there is opportunity to see them this Friday performing, actually. And I'll talk more about that in the gig guide later on in the show. And Hattie said about her new track that's due to come out at the end of October, Emerald. It's unreleased, but I thought I'd play it for you now here on V2 Radio.

0: Oh, an amazing track. Unreleased music from Hattie Chandler with Emerald here on V2 Radio, the local lineup. And music on the way, of course, we've got more to come. A Portsmouth band called The Gazelles are on the way next.
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That's Haz here on V2 Radio, the local lineup on your Wednesday evening with me, Amelia. That was Second Best from Southampton-based pop artist Haz, and really enjoyed that track. And Haz says that his music is designed and written for each listener to have their own interpretation of the lyrics, which I think is important. You know, that's what music is all about, is for the music by different listeners to interpret things completely differently. Someone that might listen to a song in one way and the other another way. I think that's really cool and a good perspective. And also says that his music is heavily inspired by the 2000s and brings references from the pop stars who shaped the genre. Absolutely. Can definitely tell and really enjoy Haz's music. Excited to play more of his songs in upcoming weeks on the show. Now, it has come to the time of the show where I tell you about what is going on locally in our gig guide. So across the south, of course, we have got loads going on. And from kind of tomorrow, well, it's been going on recently, actually, the Southampton International Boat Show. There's the shipyard, they've got a stage there, loads of live music. And so you can see that right up until Sunday, this Sunday. And Neva is actually going to be performing. She is an artist that I'll be playing in next week's show, actually. So looking forward to that. And that is in Southampton. Like I say, from now until Sunday, there's live music at the Southampton International Boat Show, the shipyard. This Friday, I had, of course, earlier on, I had Hattie and Steph on the show. They're going to be performing. Hattie Chandler's going to be performing at the Regis School of Music in Bognor Regis on Friday, the 25th of September. This Friday, along with Olivia Stevens supporting. And the music's going to be starting from 7:30 p.m. Tickets are just £10. Make sure you go and get them soon. It's only this Friday. On Friday as well, in Hordeen, Neva release party for her single, and that's at the Ship and Bell. And also Saturday, the 26th of September, Matt Cooper is going to be performing. He came on my show last week in Chichester, upstairs at Raps. That's really exciting. That's his first hometown headline show as well, so definitely check that out. And at the Lewis Road Inn in Brighton, also on Saturday, TCR are going to be performing there. Looking to Sunday, Portsmouth, the Gaiety Southsea, they have got their party on the pier event. Loads of local acts and artists, Jazzy Page, Jody Vinyl, Guilt Tripping, they're all going to be performing. Great event in Southsea. Looking through to October, it's not long away now, Friday the 2nd of October, Jack Walker, who I played earlier on in the show, is going to be performing in Southampton at The Crib. And also in October, Tuesday the 6th of October, the Gazelles, again played them this evening, will be supporting Brit 182, who are a Blink 182 tribute, of course, and that's at Staggeringly Good Brewery in Portsmouth. Don't forget, all of the information is on the gig guide at v2radio.co.uk/on-air/Amelia Barnden, where you can find out more information on all of what I've just said, as well as some other gigs that are coming up in the future as well. Next up, though, some music from Tizer. This is Forgive Me.

You're listening to V2 Radio, the local lineup with me, Amelia. That's Forgive Me by Tizer, a West Sussex-based artist who creates Afrobeat pop music. Hope you enjoyed that, and it's got that nostalgic sound, hasn't it? Which is what Tizer's aiming for. I've really enjoyed that track. It's coming up to the nearly the end of the show, but not quite yet. Have still got another track in here for you, and one that's quite a different vibe to the rest of the music from this evening. Really up my street. I love it. Really, really enjoyed it. So I hope you're going to enjoy this one too. It's got a variety of different genres in there, kind of drum and bass upbeat-ish, but with like, I love a track with like a saxophone with a beat. Oh my goodness. I'll let you hear it for yourself. This is Megamind Boy with I'll Be There.

0: What a track here on V2 Radio to end the local lineup this evening. Megamind Boy with I'll Be There. Wow, I love that track. So, so good. There's so many layers in that. And he is from Portsmouth. Blends different genres together. Loads and loads of different genres. Sort of like drum and bass, garage, down-tempo genres. But like housey vibes as well. I mean, it's just, yeah, incredible track. Really, really enjoyed that. And there's loads of others that I'm looking forward to playing as well in future weeks. But Megamind Boy, also known as Ethan Newman, is an electronic producer from Portsmouth. And yeah, blends all of those different electronic styles. What I love about that one is the kind of saxophone style in there. Oh, I just love a song like that, really. But kind of like alters your brain chemistry a little bit. And I love a track like that. But that is all we've got time for. It's coming up to the end of the show, unfortunately. But I hope you've enjoyed all the music. Of course, as I always say, do check out our socials at V2 Radio. As I always kind of wrap up the music that's been played and all the artists, they get tagged on socials. So please do go and support them, go and check them out. And of course, check out the gig guide as well. I always say, of course, there's loads of local events to support local gigs of the artists and bands that I play and other ones as well from across the South. So do check out the gig guide if you would like to support some live and local music. But until next time, I'm here, of course, until I'm here next time. On a Wednesday, goodness me, it's the end of the day. So, yeah, I'm here next week, Wednesday at 9 o'clock here on V2 Radio. But have a lovely week until then.
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5: From the Sky News Centre at 10. The boss of OpenAI says he believes the best version of artificial intelligence is one that gives people more agency in a complex world.
6: AI should give people more power over their own lives, more freedom to live lives the way they want, more ability to solve problems, big or small, and to improve their communities. We don't want to fall into the trap of blind optimism. We also don't want to fall into the trap of doomerism either.
5: Sam Altman's been addressing the UN Security Council following concerns AI technologies could soon improve themselves and slip beyond human control. The Prime Minister wants stricter regulation to stop the spread of rogue systems. Elsewhere, Iran's president says his people have been victims of terrorism during a speech at the UN General Assembly.
7: They martyred, assassinated our scientists, our men, women and children. Innocent children whom in truth had committed no crimes. Those who are terrorists describe us as such.
5: Masoud Pezeshkian told delegates Iran's military power is defensive and they want to develop nuclear energy, not a bomb. A member of the US team was seen walking out at the start of his address in New York. Three people have been charged with assaulting an emergency worker after a group of protesters gathered in Hampshire. It was ahead of the expected arrival of a boat carrying migrants in Gosport yesterday that headed along the coast to Dover instead. Harvey Weinstein's been sentenced to 15 years in prison for the sexual assault of a production assistant in 2006. The former Hollywood mogul's already serving 16 years behind bars for a separate rape. Two RAF pilots have suffered minor injuries after ejecting from their training aircraft on Anglesey. Footage shows plumes of smoke and fire erupting as the plane hits the ground. And there's some more good news for Oasis fans. The band's announced extra shows for their upcoming tour, including two more gigs at Nebworth. That's the latest. I'm Faye De Silva.
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4: From the Sky News Centre at 11. The boss of OpenAI says he believes the best version of artificial intelligence is one that gives people more agency in a complex world. Sam Altman has been addressing the UN Security Council following concerns AI technologies could soon improve themselves and slip beyond human control. The Prime Minister wants stricter regulation to stop the spread of rogue systems.
5: As His Majesty said, the task before us is not merely to advance technology, but to ensure that it remains firmly in the service of humanity.
4: Iran's president says Tehran will not surrender in war with the US, but he does in diplomacy. Masoud Pezeshkian claims his people have been the victims of terrorism during the conflict and won't be bullied by American negotiators. His speech prompted the US delegation to walk out of the UN General Assembly in New York. Secretary of State Marco Rubio insists they want to see an end to the war.
6: The president's open still to this moment to making a deal with Iran that allows Iran to be what it should be, which is a great and prosperous country. But if they continue to insist on the desire for a nuclear weapon, their support of terrorism, they're the world's leading sponsor of terrorism, then we're going to have big problems with them.
4: Three people have been charged with assaulting an emergency worker after a group of protesters gathered in Hampshire. It was ahead of the expected arrival of a boat carrying migrants in Gosport yesterday that headed along the coast to Dover instead. Andy Burnham says it's not fair for football fans in the UK to be banned from drinking alcohol in their seats at matches. The Prime Minister is confident there is a case to remove the legislation, which he says amounts to discrimination, and that a trial could be introduced. And in sport, Chelsea have started their Women's Champions League campaign with an unconvincing 1-0 win against Austria Vienna. Vika Kapteyn scored the only goal of the game. That's the latest. I'm Daisy Steele.
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6: From the Sky News Centre at midnight. The boss of OpenAI says he believes the best version of artificial intelligence is one that gives people more agency in a complex world.
7: AI should give people more power over their own lives, more freedom to live lives the way they want, more ability to solve problems, big or small, and to improve their communities. We don't want to fall into the trap of blind optimism. We also don't want to fall into the trap of doomerism either.
6: Sam Altman's been addressing the UN Security Council following concerns AI technologies could soon improve themselves and slip beyond human control. The Prime Minister wants stricter regulation to stop the spread of rogue systems. Elsewhere, Iran's president says his people have been victims of terrorism during a speech at the UN General Assembly.
8: They martyred, assassinated our scientists, our men, women and children. Innocent children whom in truth had committed no crimes. Those who are terrorists describe us as such.
6: Masoud Pezeshkian's told delegates Iran's military power is defensive and they want to develop nuclear energy, not a bomb. A member of the US team was seen walking out at the start of his address in New York. Three people have been charged with assaulting an emergency worker after a group of protesters gathered in Hampshire. It was ahead of the expected arrival of a boat carrying migrants in Gosport yesterday that headed along the coast to Dover instead. Andy Burnham says it's not fair for football fans in the UK to be banned from drinking alcohol in their seats at matches. The Prime Minister is confident there is a case to remove the legislation, which he says amounts to discrimination, and that a trial could be introduced. Two RAF pilots have suffered minor injuries after ejecting from their training aircraft on Anglesey. Footage shows huge plumes of smoke and fire erupting as the plane hits the ground. And there's some more good news for Oasis fans. The band's announced extra shows for their upcoming tour, including two more gigs at Nebworth. That's the latest. I'm Daisy Steele.
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